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1: Yeah, we just like Grizzly Adams, you and me, old boy. Hey, here's some more berries. 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

0: Classic Rock 95 KQDS, Tom Petty. And you got lucky. It's Chris Allen, and it's the Night Flight. Thanks so much for tuning in with me. 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I've got the James Gang coming up. Let's check in with Jason Manning.
1: 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We're going to be hanging out for a little while longer till 8 o'clock or so. Here's the deal. If you win a, quote, smaller prize, everybody goes back into the drawing for the bigger tickets tonight, including Motley Crue tickets. And we have Bret Michaels tickets, giveaway tickets for Dirty Dancing down in the cities, golf at Superior National. We have car washes from Miller Mall Car Wash and much, much more. Gifts from the Friedenberg Minuet and Footprint Promotional Advertising, the folks at Benefort kicking in some gear. Somebody will get qualified for that Iron Ridge Construction $500 gas gift card to be given away here at the end of this promotion coming up either the last Thursday in August or the first in September. I don't remember the exact date, but stay tuned for details. Get those topless vehicles out and come on by. We would love to see you, but even if you don't have a topless vehicle or you don't want to go through the chore of getting it uncovered and all that, stop on by anyway. We'd love to see you. 4101 Normana Road, Due North Pizzeria Sportsman's Edition. We're live until 8 with KQ.
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12: Worst smell imaginable. 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In heaven.
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3: Same.
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12: Gross. I'll tell you what, though. The kids, everybody does it now.
11: I don't.
12: So the boy had one. I said, the other night, I said, let me puff that real quick. Because I'd never done one before. 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
11: 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Yeah.
12: 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I mean, it was exquisite. I can see why the kids are hooked on those
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12: That
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12: Well, no, I'm with you. I'm with you 1,000%.
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0: 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Stevie Nicks, an edge of 17 on the night flight. 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
1: 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It is Topless Thursday. By the way, I'm not giving her enough run. Kelly from Dahlheimer Beverages is pouring Surly samples tonight out here on the deck. We'd love to see you. We're going to be hanging out again until 8 o'clock or so. We still have Motley Crue tickets to give away and Brett Michaels tickets to give away, so swing on by. And that golf at Superior National, that'll be drawn for here pretty soon. But we do thank our sponsors, including Ben Afford and Footprint Promotional Advertising, the Friedenberg Minuet, Iron Ridge Construction. We thank the folks at Miller Mall Car Wash and the folks up here at Due North Pizzeria Sportsman's Edition for always hosting such a wonderful event. Great food, obviously, and the drinks are flowing. Nice people having a great time on a beautiful night for Topless Thursday. Due North Pizzeria Sportsman's Edition, 4101 Normana Road. Hanging out for a little while longer till 8 with KQ.
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0: 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Tributes include Elton John, Billy Joel, Skinner, Aerosmith, Cheap Trick, Alice in Chains, and many more. 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
1: 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And we'll be here again next Thursday, starting at 6 on the patio, hoping for another night just like this one. 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We're getting somebody qualified tonight for that $500 gas gift card to be given away here in just a couple weeks. Benna Ford, Footprint Promotional Advertising, the Friedenberg Minuet, Dahlheimer Beverages for pouring us early samples tonight. Kelly doing a great job, as always. And we will again see you here next Thursday for Due North Pizzeria's Topless Thursday with Classic Rock KQ.
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0: 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We are going to be out and about this Saturday. KQ will be at Cirrus, and they're hiring for trainable manufacturing roles. 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
2: 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Had an epiphany and gave up vaping. Dropped a nearly new vape with 92% charge into a garbage can in the unisex toilets in our office. 6 hours later and jonesing for a fix, I went back. Open the trash can.
3: No.
2: Worst smell imaginable. 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In heaven.
4: Gross.
2: You know what you got?
4: Problems.
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5: Do you gotta charge those things?
2: I don't vape, so I don't know.
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2: I'll tell you what, though. The kids, everybody does it now.
5: I don't.
2: So the boy had one. I said, the other night, I said, let me puff that real quick. Because I'd never done one before. I took a puff. One, I thought my lungs were going to explode. But two, they got him. I mean, it was some sort of fruity rainbow.
5: Yeah, you can
2: puff.
5: Smell it. Yeah.
2: It tasted marvelous. I mean, it was exquisite. I can see why the kids are hooked on those things.
4: That said, man up and smoke a cigarette.
2: Well, no, I'm with you. I'm with you 1,000%.
5: I'm not going to smoke any of it.
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0: Classic Rock 95 KQDS ELO right there. Join me as I will be broadcasting for KQ on Saturday the 15th. 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
1: 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You're a lucky, lucky, lucky little boy, because you know why? 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
1: KQ Confessions. Had an epiphany and gave up vaping. Dropped a nearly new vape with 92% charge into a garbage can in the unisex toilets in our office. 6 hours later and jonesing for a fix, I went back. Opened the trash can.
2: No.
1: Worst smell imaginable. Quick wipe and puffed away. In heaven.
2: Gross.
1: You know what you got?
2: Problems.
1: You got yourself a problem.
3: You got to charge those things?
1: I don't vape, so I don't know.
2: Same.
3: Me neither.
2: Gross.
1: I'll tell you what, though. The kids, everybody does it now.
3: I don't.
1: So the boy had one. I said, the other night, I said, let me puff that real quick. Because I'd never done one before. I took a puff. One, I thought my lungs were going to explode. But two, they got him. I mean, it was some sort of fruity rainbow.
3: Yeah, you can smell it.
1: It tasted marvelous. I mean, it was exquisite.

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0: Well, no, I'm with you. I'm with you 1,000%.
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After 10, The Ramones, George Thorogood, and Three Doors Down. Here's Def Leppard on KQ.

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1: KQ Confessions. Had an epiphany and gave up vaping. Dropped a nearly new vape with 92% charge into a garbage can in the unisex toilets in our office. 6 hours later and jonesing for a fix, I went back. Opened the trash can.
2: No.
1: Worst smell imaginable. Quick wipe and puffed away. In heaven.
3: Gross.
1: You know what you got?
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1: You got yourself a problem.
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1: I don't vape, so I don't know.
3: Same.
4: Me neither.
3: Gross.
1: I'll tell you what, though. The kids, everybody does it now.
4: I don't.
1: So the boy had one. I said, the other night, I said, let me puff that real quick. Because I'd never done one before. I took a puff. One, I thought my lungs were going to explode. But two, they got him. I mean, it was some sort of fruity rainbow.
4: Yeah, you can smell it. Yeah.
1: It tasted marvelous. I mean, it was exquisite. I can see why the kids are hooked on those things.
2: That said, man up and smoke a cigarette.
1: Well, no, I'm with you. 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
1: Got that one. 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

0: 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Happy 78th birthday to Tom Johnston of the Doobie Brothers. So Final Vinyl is going to celebrate with the spinning of the Best of the Doobie Brothers Volume 1 from 76. 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

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Boy, most of their stuff holds up nowadays. It's amazing. Aerosmith, The Cars, and The Who, all after 11. Right now, Santana and Rob Thomas on KQ.

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1: KQ Confessions. Had an epiphany and gave up vaping. Dropped a nearly new vape with 92% charge into a garbage can in the unisex toilets in our office. 6 hours later and jonesing for a fix, I went back. Opened the trash can.
2: No.
1: Worst smell imaginable. Quick wipe and puffed away. In heaven.
2: Gross.
1: You know what you got?
2: Problems.
1: You got yourself a problem.
3: You got to charge those things?
1: I don't vape, so I don't know.
2: Same.
3: Me neither.
2: Gross.
1: I'll tell you what, though. The kids, everybody does it now.
3: I don't.
1: So the boy had one. I said, the other night, I said, let me puff that real quick. Because I'd never done one before. I took a puff. One, I thought my lungs were going to explode. But two, they got him. I mean, it was some sort of fruity rainbow.
3: Yeah, you can
1: puff.
3: Smell it. Yeah.
1: It tasted marvelous. I mean, it was exquisite. I can see why the kids are hooked on those things.
2: That said, man up and smoke a cigarette.
1: Well, no, I'm with you. I'm with you 1,000%.
3: I'm not going to smoke any of it.
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Tributes to Elton John, Billy Joel, Lynyrd Skynyrd, Aerosmith, Cheap Trick, Alice in Chains, and many more. 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

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It's Chris Allen, and I am out of here, but I will be back tomorrow at 7 o'clock. 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
1: KQ Confessions. Had an epiphany and gave up vaping. Dropped a nearly new vape with 92% charge into a garbage can in the unisex toilets in our office. 6 hours later and jonesing for a fix, I went back. Opened the trash can.
2: No.
1: Worst smell imaginable. Quick wipe and puffed away. In heaven.
2: Gross.
1: You know what you got?
2: Problems.
1: You got yourself a problem.
3: Do you gotta charge those things?
1: I don't vape, so I don't know.
2: Same.
3: Me neither.
2: Gross.
1: I'll tell you what, though. The kids, everybody does it now.
3: I don't.
1: So the boy had one. I said, the other night, I said, let me puff that real quick. Because I'd never done one before. I took a puff. One, I thought my lungs were going to explode. But two, they got him. I mean, it was some sort of fruity rainbow.
3: Yeah, you can
1: puff.
3: Smell it. Yeah.
1: It tasted marvelous. I mean, it was exquisite. I can see why the kids are hooked on those
2: things.
1: That
2: said, man up and smoke a cigarette.
1: Well, no, I'm with you. I'm with you 1,000%.
3: I'm not going to smoke any of it.
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1: All right, I know how to settle this. 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Whoever guesses it gets to be king of the car.
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0: 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Are we reaching? Okay, you keep hanging up. And it's a man answering.
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1: KQ Confessions. Had an epiphany and gave up vaping. Dropped a nearly new vape with 92% charge into a garbage can in the unisex toilets in our office. 6 hours later and jonesing for a fix, I went back. Opened the trash can.
2: No.
1: Worst smell imaginable. Quick wipe and puffed away. In heaven.
3: Gross.
1: You know what you got?
3: Problems.
1: You got yourself a problem.
4: You gotta charge those things?
1: I don't vape, so I don't know.
3: Same.
4: Me neither.
3: Gross.
1: I'll tell you what, though. The kids, everybody does it now.
4: I don't.
1: So the boy had one. The other night I said, let me puff that real quick. Because I'd never done one before. I took a puff. One, I thought my lungs were going to explode. But two, they got him. I mean, it was some sort of fruity rainbow.
4: Yeah, you can smell it. Yeah.
1: It tasted marvelous. I mean, it was exquisite. I can see why the kids are hooked on those
2: things.
1: That
2: said, man up and smoke a cigarette.
1: Well, no, I'm with you. I'm with you 1,000%.
4: I'm not going to smoke any of it.
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1: KQ Confessions. Had an epiphany and gave up vaping. Dropped a nearly new vape with 92% charge into a garbage can in the unisex toilets in our office. 6 hours later and jonesing for a fix, I went back. Opened the trash can.
2: No.
1: Worst smell imaginable. Quick wipe and puffed away. In heaven.
3: Gross.
1: You know what you got?
3: Problems.
1: You got yourself a problem.
4: You gotta charge those things?
1: I don't vape, so I don't know.
3: Same.
4: Me neither.
3: Gross.
1: I'll tell you what, though. The kids, everybody does it now.
4: I know.
1: So the boy had one. I said, the other night, I said, let me puff that real quick. Because I'd never done one before. I took a puff. One, I thought my lungs were going to explode. But two, they got him. I mean, it was some sort of fruity rainbow.
4: Yeah, you can smell it. Yeah.
1: It tasted marvelous. I mean, it was exquisite. I can see why the kids are hooked on those things.
3: That said, man up and smoke a cigarette.
1: Well, no, I'm with you. I'm with you 1,000%.
4: I'm not going to smoke any of it.
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1: Hey, Siri, text the missus. 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
3: Blackjack.
1: Yeah, I got another one. 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
1: KQ Confessions. Had an epiphany and gave up vaping. Dropped a nearly new vape with 92% charge into a garbage can in the unisex toilets in our office. 6 hours later and jonesing for a fix, I went back. Opened the trash can.
2: No.
1: Worst smell imaginable. Quick wipe and puffed away. In heaven.
3: Gross.
1: You know what you got?
3: Problems.
1: You got yourself a problem.
4: You gotta charge those things?
1: I don't vape, so I don't know.
3: Same.
4: Me neither.
3: Gross.
1: I'll tell you what, though. The kids, everybody does it now.
4: I don't.
1: So the boy had one. I said, the other night, I said, let me puff that real quick. Because I'd never done one before. I took a puff. One, I thought my lungs were going to explode. But two, they got him. I mean, it was some sort of fruity rainbow.
4: Yeah, you can smell it. Yeah.
1: It tasted marvelous. I mean, it was exquisite. I can see why the kids are hooked on those
3: things.
1: That
3: said, man up and smoke a cigarette.
1: Well, no, I'm with you. I'm with you 1,000%.
4: I'm not going to smoke any of it.
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1: KQ Confessions. Had an epiphany and gave up vaping. Dropped a nearly new vape with 92% charge into a garbage can in the unisex toilets in our office. 6 hours later and jonesing for a fix, I went back, opened the trash can.
2: No.
1: Worst smell imaginable. Quick wipe and puffed away. In heaven.
2: Gross.
1: You know what you got?
2: Problems.
1: You got yourself a problem.
3: You gotta charge those things?
1: I don't vape, so I don't know.
2: Same.
3: Me neither.
2: Gross.
1: I'll tell you what, though. The kids, everybody does it now.
3: I don't.
1: So the boy had one. I said, the other night, I said, let me puff that real quick. Because I'd never done one before. I took a puff. One, I thought my lungs were going to explode. But two, they got him. I mean, it was some sort of fruity rainbow.
3: Yeah, you can
1: puffy.
3: Smell it. Yeah.
1: It tasted marvelous. I mean, it was exquisite. I can see why the kids are hooked on those
2: that
1: things.
2: That said, man up and smoke a cigarette.
1: Well, no, I'm with you. I'm with you 1,000%.
3: I'm not going to smoke any of it.
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mighty long time, but I'm here to tell you, there's something else, the afterworld, a world of never-ending happiness. 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
1: I know. Hold still. 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I got her. 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Get the tweezers and... 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
1: And the Dippy driving around with no headlights during inclement weather.
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1: KQ Confessions. Had an epiphany and gave up vaping. Dropped a nearly new vape with 92% charge into a garbage can in the unisex toilets in our office. 6 hours later and jonesing for a fix, I went back, opened the trash can.
2: No.
1: Worst smell imaginable. Quick wipe and puffed away. In heaven.
2: Gross.
1: You know what you got?
2: Problems.
1: You got yourself a problem.
3: You got to charge those things?
1: I don't vape, so I don't know.
2: Same.
3: Me neither.
2: Gross.
1: I'll tell you what, though. The kids, everybody does it now.
3: I don't.
1: So the boy had one. I said, the other night, I said, let me puff that real quick. Because I'd never done one before. I took a puff. One, I thought my lungs were going to explode. But two, they got him. I mean, it was some sort of fruity rainbow.
3: Yeah, you can
1: puff.
3: Smell it. Yeah.
1: It tasted marvelous. I mean, it was exquisite. I can see why the kids are hooked on those
2: things.
1: That
2: said, man up and smoke a cigarette.
1: Well, no, I'm with you. I'm with you 1,000%.
3: I'm not going to smoke any of it.
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1: KQ Confessions. Had an epiphany and gave up vaping. Dropped a nearly new vape with 92% charge into a garbage can in the unisex toilets in our office. 6 hours later and jonesing for a fix, I went back. Opened the trash can.
2: No.
1: Worst smell imaginable. Quick wipe and puffed away. In heaven.
3: Gross.
1: You know what you got?
3: Problems.
1: You got yourself a problem.
4: You gotta charge those things?
1: I don't vape, so I don't know.
3: Same.
4: Me neither.
3: Gross.
1: I'll tell you what, though. The kids, everybody does it now.
4: I don't.
1: So the boy had one. I said, the other night, I said, let me puff that real quick. Because I'd never done one before. I took a puff. One, I thought my lungs were going to explode. But two, they got him. I mean, it was some sort of fruity rainbow.
4: Yeah, you can smell it. Yeah.
1: It tasted marvelous. I mean, it was exquisite. I can see why the kids are hooked on those things.
3: That said, man up and smoke a cigarette.
1: Well, no, I'm with you. I'm with you 1,000%.
4: I'm not going to smoke any of it.
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1: If you could live in a sense.

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1: Yeah, I think I feel a little tappy, tappy, tap.
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1: Yeah, strummy in. This one's as big as a land wheel.
4: And the guy who lost yet another potential state record walleye at the boat.
2: Loosen her, you're horsing it. What have I told you about horsing it?
1: I'm not horsing it.
3: Oh, Lord, not again.
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1: It's a huge one.
2: Oh,
1: here.
2: Yeah.
1: Oh.
2: Hey, you could have a state record there. Oh, my.
1: Look at the pole bend.
2: Don't horse it. Don't horse it.
1: I'm afraid she'll snap the line.
2: And now make sure you got that drag set okay.
3: And the guy who just lost a huge walleye by the boat.
2: Don't tighten her up too much.
1: Oh, this is a biggie.
2: You're horsing it.
1: Oh, it's hurting my...
2: Don't horse it!
1: Oh, Lord! No!
2: I told you not to horse it.

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1: KQ Confessions. Had an epiphany and gave up vaping. Dropped a nearly new vape with 92% charge into a garbage can in the unisex toilets in our office. 6 hours later and jonesing for a fix, I went back. Opened the trash can.
2: No.
1: Worst smell imaginable. Quick wipe and puffed away. In heaven.
2: Gross.
1: You know what you got?
2: Problems.
1: You got yourself a problem.
3: You gotta charge those things?
1: I don't vape, so I don't know.
2: Same.
3: Me neither.
2: Gross.
1: I'll tell you what, though. The kids, everybody does it now.
3: I don't.
1: So the boy had one. I said, the other night, I said, let me puff that real quick. Because I'd never done one before. I took a puff. One, I thought my lungs were going to explode. But two, they got him. I mean, it was some sort of fruity rainbow.
3: Yeah, you can
1: puff.
3: Smell it. Yeah.
1: It tasted marvelous. I mean, it was exquisite. I can see why the kids are hooked on those
2: things.
1: That
2: said, man up and smoke a cigarette.
1: Well, no, I'm with you. I'm with you 1,000%.
3: I'm not going to smoke any of it.
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1: Holy smokes, you got another one.
2: Yeah, and don't worry, I won't horse it like the last one.
1: Yeah, don't horse it. I told you last time that didn't go. Oh, look. Oh, geez, that's a 10-pounder.
2: Oh.
1: It's the size of a Buick.
3: And the guy who lost yet another big walleye at the boat.
1: I think you're horsing it.
2: I'm not horsing it.
1: She's running on you. She's under the boat.
2: Good Lord, no. Yeah, I did.
1: You horsed it.
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1: So, what are you doing after lunch? 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
3: Jennifer, are you drunk?
1: Shut up, Bob. 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Nobody likes you anyway.
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1: KQ Confessions. Had an epiphany and gave up vaping. Dropped a nearly new vape with 92% charge into a garbage can in the unisex toilets in our office. 6 hours later and jonesing for a fix, I went back. Opened the trash can.
2: No.
1: Worst smell imaginable. Quick wipe and puffed away. In heaven.
2: Gross.
1: You know what you got?
2: Problems.
1: You got yourself
3: a
1: problem.
3: You gotta charge those things?
1: I don't vape, so I don't know.
2: Same.
3: Me neither.
2: Gross.
1: I'll tell you what, though. The kids, everybody does it now.
3: I know.
1: So the boy had one. I said, the other night, I said, let me puff that real quick. Because I'd never done one before. I took a puff. One, I thought my lungs were going to explode. But two, they got him. I mean, it was some sort of fruity rainbow.
3: Yeah, you can smell it. Yeah.
1: It tasted marvelous. I mean, it was exquisite. I can see why the kids are hooked on those
2: things.
1: That
2: said, man up and smoke a cigarette.
1: Well, no, I'm with you. I'm with you 1,000%.
3: I'm not going to smoke any of it.
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1: Yeah, we just like Ridley Adams, you and me, old boy. Hey, some more berries. 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
1: KQ Confessions. Had an epiphany and gave up vaping. Dropped a nearly new vape with 92% charge into a garbage can in the unisex toilets in our office. 6 hours later and jonesing for a fix, I went back. Opened the trash can.
2: No.
1: Worst smell imaginable. Quick wipe and puffed away. In heaven.
3: Gross.
1: You know what you got?
3: Problems.
1: You got yourself a problem.
4: You gotta charge those things?
1: I don't vape, so I don't know.
3: Same.
4: Me neither.
3: Gross. Hmm.
1: I'll tell you what, though. The kids, everybody does it now.
4: I don't.
1: So the boy had one. The other night I said, let me puff that real quick. So I'd never done one before. I took a puff. One, I thought my lungs were going to explode. But two, they got him. I mean, it was some sort of fruity rainbow.
4: Yeah, you can
1: puff.
4: Smell it. Yeah.
1: It tasted marvelous. I mean, it was exquisite. I can see why the kids are hooked on those
3: things.
1: That
3: said, man up and smoke a cigarette.
1: Well, no, I'm with you. I'm with you 1,000%.
4: I'm not going to smoke any of it.
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1: I walked through a county courthouse square. On a park bench, an old man was sitting there. I said, "Your old courthouse is kind of run down." He said, "No, it'll do for our little town." I said, "Your old flagpole has leaned a little bit, and that's a ragged old flag you got hanging on it." He said, "Have a seat," and I sat down. "Is this the first time you've been to our little town?" I said, "I think it is." He said, "I don't like to brag, but we're kind of proud of that ragged old flag. You see, we got a little hole in that flag there when Washington took it across the Delaware. And it got powder burned the night that Francis Scott Key sat watching it write and say, 'Can you see?' And it got a bad rip in New Orleans with Pakenham and Jackson tugging at its seams. And it almost fell at the Alamo beside the Texas flag, but she waved on, though. She got cut with a sword at Chancellorsville, and she got cut again at Shiloh Hill. There was Robert E. Lee, Beauregard, and Bragg, and the south wind blew hard on that ragged old flag. On Flanders Field in World War I, she got a big hole from a Bertha gun. She turned blood red in World War II. She hung limp and low a time or two. She was in Korea, Vietnam. She went where she was sent by her Uncle Sam. She waved from our ships upon the briny foam, and now they've about quit waving back here at home. In her own good land here, she's been abused. She's been burned, dishonored, denied, and refused. And the government for which she stands is scandalized throughout the land. And she's getting threadbare and she's wearing thin, but she's in good shape for the shape she's in. 'Cause she's been through the fire before, and I believe she can take a whole lot more. So we raise her up every morning, we take her down every night, we don't let her touch the ground, and we fold her up right. On second thought, I do like to brag, 'cause I'm mighty proud of that ragged old flag.
2: I pledge allegiance to the flag of the United States of America and to the republic for which it stands, one nation, under God, indivisible, with liberty and justice for all.
0: 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Also some occasional weather guy from Northern News Now.
3: They're very honorable people. 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

0: That's when I got mine, too.
1: Anywho, no Hunter McCullough today. And it'll be Bruce taking care of some stuff down the hall, and then
0: I'll be around.
1: He'll be bopping in throughout the morning as well.
0: Yeah.
1: And it looks like it's going to be a fairly nice day today to kick into the weekend weather-wise.
0: You know,
1: not too shabby.
0: There's a bit of a lake breeze today, which is fine. It'll be a little breezy by the lake if they get the beach hazard thing. If you're thinking about going in the water, may not want to do that because there's rip currents and stuff. Sunshine, inland high in the 70s. It's going to be cooler near the lake, down to about 60 tonight. Northeast wind picking up. And then east wind stays in effect tomorrow. Could see a shower. Only a 40% chance of rain. Looks like the best chance, probably the first part of the day tomorrow. Mostly clouds and 70 for the Hoghead Parade up in Proctor. Should be okay tomorrow night for the fireworks. Only a 30% chance of showers. And a low about 60. Sunshine, northwest breeze, and a high up close to 80 on Sunday. And then Monday, a southwest breeze, and a high again near 80 with a lot of sunshine. After tonight, tomorrow into Saturday, into tomorrow night, I should say, next chance of rain looks like it'll be Monday night into Tuesday.
1: Beautiful. Are you selling spots on your lawn for this weekend for Hoghead Days?
0: My yard is dead, so I might as well. I have not made that decision yet. Part of it is we sit out in the front yard tomorrow night, as long as the weather's halfway decent. We're going to bring out a TV and watch a little UFC and then have a fire and, whatever. And I don't want people parking in my front yard when I'm trying to, sit there. Seems like a bad idea. So probably not going to do that tomorrow, but we'll see.
1: All right.
0: I might offer a spot for the parade to kind of see what the crowd's like. Last year, the crowd was kind of it wasn't very good. The weather wasn't very good either, so.
1: Well, let's pump it around. Let's pump it up around here, Proctor.
0: Could he use a few more people here for that?
1: Here we go. I'm doing the pump it up thing with my arms right now. If you'd like to chime in, a lot of people already have on our text line. We'd love to hear from you this morning. Good mornings and salutations coming up. Our number is the same as our studio line, which is 218-724-ROCK or
0: 218-724-7625. We checked and they both work.
1: They both work.
0: Yeah.
1: Absolutely. So if you'd like to chime in, we'll get to those in just a brief moment as well. We'll also break down the Friday edition of the KQ Morning Show coming up in just a bit. At 6:13, the Eagles at KQ.

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Tributes to Elton John, Billy Joel, Lynyrd Skynyrd, Aerosmith, Cheap Trick, Alice in Chains, and many more. 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

0: 622 on your Friday morning. 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It is Scott Savage, currently 66 degrees downtown at the studio. Going to be a beautiful day today, mostly sunny. Twin Ports area, by the way. High around 72. East winds around 5 to 15, gusting to around 25. So a little breezy out there today. KQ text line is 218-724-7625. We're going to get to our good mornings and salutations coming up in just a little bit. I want to remind you, we are at a couple of locations tomorrow. KQ on the road. Jesse Slater is going to be broadcasting at the new Cirrus Talent Center. That's on Stebner Road in Hermantown. I believe that's the old Harley-Davidson Sports Center location. They got the hiring event happening tomorrow, so bring your resume and interview on site, competitive wages and benefits, on-the-job training, and real long-term growth opportunities. 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And she's going to be there from 10 to noon. And you can stop by. We'll get you signed up to win maybe a pair of tickets to see Motley Crue August 21st at Mystic Lake Amphitheater. Later that night, you can join KQ. Chris Allen on the road. Castle Danger Brewery celebrating their 15th golden anniversary. Things get rolling at 11 a.m., go through 10 p.m. Live music, specialty beers, food trucks at Castle Danger. They're going to cap off the night with that golden anniversary ATV giveaway tomorrow. Good luck. 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One lucky winner, maybe you, going to be riding away on a brand new 2026 Kawasaki Brute Force 450 ATV, and you get a Flow Cargo Max trailer courtesy of Seagren's Power Sports. 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And Chris will be there tomorrow 5 to 7 on the road with KQ. 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It's brought to you by Smart Bins.
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8: You're a little touched, aren't you?
9: Any patchy fog this morning will quickly give way to mostly sunny skies for a good chunk of the morning hours. Through the afternoon, we'll see some increasing cloud cover with some high-level clouds moving on in. Otherwise, highs today will be into the 60s and 70s thanks to a persistent lake breeze moving on in. We will see some scattered showers returning to the region tonight through tomorrow during the daytime hours. With Northern News Now, I'm meteorologist Brendan Pham for Casa Rock KUDS.
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0: 6:30 and the KQ Morning Show Friday edition, brought to you by Benaford Chrysler Dodge Jeep Ram in Superior. Scott Savage coming up this morning. Page 2 headlines. We'll do some today in rock history. Dear Scotty, coming up around 9:40. I think we'll try to get Sister Sarah in here with us. Bruce Siski joining me back in here in a little bit. Diesel celebration coming up with North Shore Towing and Recovery. Dear Scotty, by the way, brought to you by Twin Ports Built. Something you're wondering about, all of us knuckleheads around here, you can get that in on the text line at 218-724-7625. Okay, good mornings and salutations here, brought to you by Smart Bins. Our thanks to Troy and the crew there if you have some cleanup around your area. 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Text line number, same as our studio line, 218-724-7625. We have a good Friday morning, guys. TGIF, huh? Have a great weekend. Kathy near Ely. Hey, happy Friday and good morning. Jason, Scott, and Bruce. No Jason today. Thanks for getting us through another week. Have a safe weekend. Arlo and Heather, Smoke and Mortars. Good morning, fellas. Travis of Kalamazoo. Happy Friday to all the KQ faithful. Have a fantastic, blessed day. And let's be the reason someone smiles today from Emmett and Sue. Let's see here. August 17th, 2008, Alice Cooper at Fortune Bay. We were there. We were there and slept in our 94 conversion van. Wasn't worth anything, but we like it. Fortune Bay. Just wanted to bring... Well, the boards that Kurt won for Corn Toss, well, that'll be fun. Playing little bags up there, huh? Alice Cooper, Fortune Bay, back in 2008, right on. Next up, good morning, Jason, Scotty, Bruce, Hunter. No Jason today. Also, a good morning to Sarah.
1: Hey, Sarah.
0: This comes from Tim and Pam, Shikes, Arizona. Wishing everybody a wonderful weekend. And good morning, Scott and Jason. No Jason. Happy Friday. Come see me and the Hoghead Parade this Saturday, which would be tomorrow. Have a wonderful weekend. Anthony, Ravina's Lawn and Landscaping at Proctor. TGIF to the best morning show. Handyman Bob. Last day of hip replacement rehab. Remember, pain is weakness leaving the body. At least that's what they were telling me in my kickboxing classes back in the day. Good morning. Have a super weekend. Ramona, Beauty Moan Farm. Good morning, KQ. Nate and Rick, River City Transport. Happy weekends. Let's roll the credits of the work week and time to feel stronger. Yeah, we'll wrap up the week with that coming up at the end of the morning here. Good morning and happy Friday from CW Transportation Services in Superior. Have a blessed day and a great weekend, everybody. Happy Friday, guys. Have a great weekend. Saginaw Post Office crew checking in. Morning, gents. Wishing all a blessed and fantastic Friday from everybody at JP Site Work up at Two Harbors. Good morning, boys, and happy Friday. I got VIP tickets to Excalibur Con this weekend. Jason with Savers. Have a good time, man. Happy Fish Fry Friday. Let's all have a great weekend. Monday comes too fast. Amen to that. Jesse the Bricklayer from iSanti. Good morning from Upward Transportation in Iron River. Morning, fellas. Greg in Orlando. Good morning. Jimmy D, Social Car Wash, 32nd and Tower in Superior. Finally, Friday morning, friends. Marshall and Megan, M&M Construction in Solon Springs. Flat Roof Guys saying thanks to everyone who gets out of bed and handles their business to make our community better. Well, that's awesome. Nice words there. Good morning. Happy TGIF. Dennis at CADT. TGIF from Jenny at On Target in Northwoods Defense, your only mobile shooting simulator in the Northwoods. Have a great day. This one says, simply, happy Friday. Next up, good morning, Kyle Ev, the Brook Park Post Office crew. TGIF, good morning from the GOAT to window manufacturing in the USA, Fentech near Duluth. Dan from Proctor, good morning. Dan goes on to say, on this day, 1973, hip-hop was born at a teen party in a Bronx rec room. Good Friday morning, Veterans Memorial Hall at the Depot. Good morning from Lens Body and Paint. We got a TGIF, folks. Happy birthday to Big A. Also, the rubber torso, it says here from Jackson the Jerk. The best MMA trainer in the Twin Ports. There you go.
1: Let's see here.
0: Good Friday, fellas. Smiling Mike and North Star Ford. I was sad during the news to hear Chris had passed 3 years ago. I named him Parker Lewis. He had no idea who he was and never seen the show. I was fixing his voicings the day the world ended for me at Red Rock. Yeah, Parker, man. Remember that cat, too, for sure. Good morning from Ed Omen Construction. Thanks for letting me use your yard yesterday, Bruce. Good Friday morning, Scott. Jason, have a great weekend from Henry and Patsy Mogashine Resort. We have a happy anniversary to Sarah and Maddie. Here is to many more. Right on. Good morning to Scott and Jason. No Jason today. Some food for thoughts. What if by year 2029, you were replaced by Tesla robots, no human morning show, from Kenneth and the boys? Yeah, I don't know. It might happen. I don't get my undies in a bunch on stuff I can't control personally. So each day I call my blessings. Great to be on this earth and scrip and rip it, man. Happy, happy Friday, boys. Shout out to 6'7 Kevin from The Lost Listener. And also Big A. Hopefully the babes are flocking to Big A on his camping trip. Going to be some inside info with that, but nonetheless, there you go. Some funnies thrown around. Good morning. Happy Friday, gentlemen. Thank you all, my fellow faithfuls, listeners around the world, and the silly gooses loose on air for another beautiful morning, and welcome to the weekend. Cat goes on to say, meow. That's Firecracker, the cat that owns her. Gentleman who likes to remain anonymous, simply a photo sent in of the beautiful sunrise this morning. Gentlemen, you know who you are. We always chit-chat back and forth via the text line. Nice grapes. Good Friday morning to the crew, KQDS, the entire Northland, wishing everybody a wonderful and blessed day from Johnny C at the Steve O'Neill front desk. Let's see here. My name is Rhonda Wolf. Rhonda, I won tickets yesterday morning, Leonard Skinner. I received the email, but I got a message. Something's not right. I included a picture on the message. This offer may have been claimed or may have expired or canceled by the sender. View my events. Okay, that's something you'll have to Jason Manning do on. Save just Maddie check on the phone number up here. Okay, I'll pass along to Jesse and then also Jason's. Well, Jason sent that stuff, so I'll have to. I don't know, he's not here today. Good morning, which was pretty important because let's see, is the concert Sunday, isn't it? Oh my gosh! All right, well, we'll see what we can do for you. Hang on. Good morning to all KQ. Where can I buy a jumping spider? It says. Happy Friday, faith over fear. Thank you, the farmhand. Good morning from Mike and the guys, North Star Steel and Rylander. Morning, Scotty and Jason. No Jason. Happy Northland. Come out to a Blacklist Brewing tomorrow night. Great cover band show featuring yours truly playing the Blinks, doing Blink 182. And Bryce's band's going to be up after Metallica for All. Oh, there you go. That's Tanner from Superior. Have an awesome show, man. Happy Friday to the best morning show in the Northland from the crew at Iron River Building Products. Good morning from Joel Exotic, the car racer. Come on out to Black River Motor Park and check out some fast, hard-charging racing this weekend. Happy Friday from Tarzan and Jane Tree Service in Babbitt. Good morning, KQ guys. Hoghead Weekend Proctor. Keyboard looks like it's going to be having some karaoke, DJ Bingo, Dunk Tank tomorrow. Owners are going to be part of the targets, I guess, for that. Come and see us all. Love Cola and the keyboard crew. Right on. Good morning to the most honest morning show Paul and Chisholm. Jim and Shannon at Norwood, good morning. Happy Friday, Northwoods from Chicago. Good morning, Raven Warranty and Repair Crew. Good morning, fellas. Ed's Construction Company. Rocking out in a log home. Happy Friday from the goat in dog treats and supplements. Shane, All-American Canine. Good morning, Scotty. Thanks for another great week. Brock, America's Mailman. You're welcome. The least I can do. Lost listener in Jackson. There we go. We got one more jumping in. Okay, and then Jason, good morning to you as well. Thanks, everybody, checking in on that text line. You can continue through the morning if you'd like. Good, bad, or otherwise comments. We take them all, always. 218-724-7625. Okie dokie. We've got Dazo Celebration from North Shore Towing and Recovery in just a bit. Get Bruce Siski back in studio with Hearts at KQ. It is 641. Good Friday morning.

6:46. I guess Heart is wrapped up there with Even It Up. It is Scott Savage. Beautiful to have you along on this Friday morning. Jeez Louise. 64 degrees currently at the KQ studios. Got to take a quick break here. I'm going to go down the hall, get Bruce Siski back in studio as we get set for Days O Celebration. He has it from North Shore Towing and Recovery next.

0: 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The fireworks begin every Friday as a winner will be drawn every half hour from 6 to 10 p.m. to collect a portion of the $4,000 in cash prizes. It's a great way to ignite your weekend, and you could be earning entries right now while you
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12: Sure.
11: Count me in. 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
12: You know what else tastes like
11: those? Not sure the last time I had one, but...
12: Baby aspirin. From back in the day.
11: Really? Like, I really realized that.
12: Get a Dreamsicle and get a baby aspirin once. 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
11: Huh.
12: You got to clean your palate, though.
11: Yeah.
12: Yeah.
11: National Navajo Code Talkers Day. Honoring the contributions of Native Americans who brought their unique abilities to the World War II effort. Code Talkers instrumental during World War II. As the U.S. military used the Native American language in their coded messages. Also happened with the Choctaw tribe during World War I. Let's see, anything else today? It is National Financial Awareness Day. That's exciting.
12: Hey, congratulations. We're both still broke.
11: Yeah. It's getting to the weekend tomorrow. Tomorrow, National Lemon Meringue Pie Day.
12: Oh, never been a big meringue. I don't like the meringue part. Is that what they call the white stuff?
11: I believe so.
12: The whipped egg thing or whatever that is. I don't care for that. Consistency.
11: Right.
12: Cut that off and then just eat the lemon part.
11: National Relaxation Day tomorrow. National Leathercraft Day tomorrow as well. And then Sunday, National Rum Day, National Airborne Day, National Bratwurst Day. I might grill on Sunday, just for the heck of it.
12: It's also National Congratulations, Dennis and Sherry, their daughter getting hitched tomorrow.
11: Nice. Congratulations.
12: Awesome.
11: Yeah. And that'll do it.
12: All right, buddy. Thank you. Appreciate it. Bruce will be sticking around because we have sports in just a brief moment here. Also want to mention coming up this morning, we have Dear Scotty. We'll get Sister Sarah in here, hopefully, for that.
11: No, you won't because she's not here today.
12: Oh, well, disregard comments. Nonetheless, we'll do it from Twin Ports Built at around 9:40.

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0: 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Going to be a beautiful, just a peach of a day today in the Twin Ports. Mostly sunny skies and a high around 72. A little breezy, but we'll take it. 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
0: So many details. Yeah. So how did things shape up last night?
15: Not well. Unless you're a Brewer fan. Then it went great.
0: All right.
15: But you weren't. If you're a Brewer fan, you saw what happened last night. You ain't up now. I can promise you that because it was after midnight that wrapped up. Milwaukee beats the LA Dodgers 5-4 last night at Dodger Stadium. 4-2 Dodgers going into the ninth. Their $70 million closer, Edwin Diaz, on the mound. And the Brewers got him for four straight one-out singles. Jackson Chourio, Garrett Mitchell drove in runs. They lift Diaz, who blew his third save in his last four appearances. His ERA now 11.57. Alex Vesia came on for lefty versus lefty against Jake Bowers, and Bowers delivered the third RBI single of the inning to bring home the go-ahead run. D.L. Hall gets the win in relief. Save to Trevor McGill. A 1-2-3 ninth, his 22nd save of the season. As Milwaukee turns the tables a bit after getting swept by the Padres earlier this week. Brewers now four clear. The Cubs in the NL Central. Game 2 of 4, 9 o'clock this evening in Los Angeles. The Field of Dreams game did not go the way of the Twins. Two home run night for Kyle Schwarber, putting two balls in the cornfield. And the Phillies win 7-1. Schwarber sent Taj Bradley's third pitch into the corn in right field. And then added one off the glove of Luke Keyshaw in right field for a second of the game, a two-run shot in the fourth. Keyshaw homered for the Twins' only run. The teams will take the day off today and resume a three-game series at Target Field tomorrow at 6 on 610 and 103.9. Pittsburgh Steelers beat the Packers last night to open up the preseason 28-9. Steelers outgained Green Bay 385-160. A lot of that damage coming in the second half against a bunch of guys that'll be bagging groceries in 2 weeks.
16: Bruce, stop trying to be funny.
15: I'm not. That's what's going to happen.
16: Stop it.
15: Rookie Drew Allar, third-round pick out of Penn State, 10-13 for 154, threw two touchdown passes and ran for a third. Jordan Love, 3-for-5 for Green Bay in one series. Packers got a field goal in the opening drive from Trace Mack, the rookie out of Florida, with 3-for-3. On field goals last night. Also had one that was a 58-yard make, called back by a penalty. Packers will visit Denver a week from tonight. The Vikings will head out to New Jersey today and open the preseason against the New York Football Giants tomorrow at noon. Head coach Kevin O'Connell reiterating that Kyler Murray and J.J. McCarthy will both play some tomorrow. The belief is that third quarterback Carson Wentz will get the bulk of the work in tomorrow's game, which can be viewed, if you'd like to, on ESPN. If you're into watching preseason football and what we hope is a nice Saturday afternoon, me, I'll be at a parade because it's Hoghead weekend. Happy Hoghead, Proctor. Sports.

0: shopping. I'm start bagging groceries. He's like, no, it's wrong.
1: It's wrong. Like,
0: do you want to do it? Yeah, I'll do it. Okay, go ahead. Knock yourself out.
1: Yep, for sure. Then we'd have our little smocks, and then we'd give them the little plastic piece that had a number on it. And they would bring that out to their vehicle, and they'd come pull up, ding, ding, and then you'd have to run out, and you'd jump over the track and line that up with.
0: Yeah.
1: And then put the groceries in the back of the vehicle. Oh, full service back in the day. The good old days. And every once in a while, you'd have a screw up where the number didn't match the bin. You put the bin, the groceries that were in that bin, they'd get home and they'd have to drive all the way back. They weren't happy sometimes.
0: Right.
1: Ooh, had to make that good. Thank you, Bruce. 712. Uh-huh. Let's see here. Coming up plenty in the 7 o'clock hour. We will also have Today in Rock History. Page 2 headlines at around 7:40. 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We have found out now, possibly, that Sarah might be in today. So if she is, we'll get Sister Sarah in here, too, if you have a question for Dear Scotty. Brought to you by Twin Ports Built. Text line, you can do that at 218-724-7625. 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

0: 716, the KQ Morning Show with Kid Rock. Our thanks to Bulldog Collision. Of course, we talked about them earlier, but Ben Ford, Chrysler, Dodge, Jeep, and Ram. That is what I'm talking about now. Your sponsor of the KQ Morning Show. I was talking with Rush. We were talking off air during the Kid Rock set there, and all of a sudden I'm like, oh, I saw Cowboys wrapped up. Cowboy tune is wrapped up there. Hall of Famer Russ Francisco with Marine General. And Russ, looking at the weather here, not too shabby heading into the weekend, and open water celebrations continuing on. And I know eventually, about August 14th here, you start, you start thinking fall and switching the, you know, little shelving up in the location there at Marine General, correct?
1: Yeah, we start thinking about it. We have, you know, the warehouses are already ready and taking in fall stuff and things like that. The big thing now is that it's so nice. I mean, we're going to have a real summer here. Once July came along and the smoke disappeared, and now the temperatures are moderate, and so everybody's going. And we were out fishing the other night, and people were skiing and tubing and jet skiing, and I mean, it was crazy. The lake was at 7:30 at night on a Tuesday, and the lake was alive, you know. So people are getting out and using that nice weather to have a good time, and so we'll continue to move stuff through, like you say, the tubes and the water skis and the wakeboards and all that kind of stuff, and that's all 20% off and better. Some of those tubes are like the big Mabel, the two-person tube. That's the most popular tube we saw. We got it for $259. It's just a steal. We still have some Mag 10 downriggers if you're rigging boats, and that's been sort of interesting because people are starting to buy used boats and stuff like that again. So they're rigging, and they need track and downriggers and things like that to get on the big lake. So we've got all that stuff in stock and ready to roll, and you can buy those Mag 10 downriggers at $259. I know for sure next year they're going to go up about $20 because I got the stuff in the mail yesterday. So grab them while you can, and we'll keep selling them at the sale price and get people out on the water. And then if you're looking for rods, reels, any of that type of stuff, those are all 20% off. Reels are 10% off. And the rods are like Daiwa, Shimano, St. Croix. They're not entry level stuff. They're really good stuff. And then out front, we've got all kinds of combos. So if you need a $14 rod, $30, you know, something you may keep on the dock, or extra boat and extra rod in the pontoon in case somebody comes with. We've got all those on sale too, and they've got line on them. If they don't, we'll throw a line on them for you quick. And all the clothing, hats, boots, gloves. And when I say gloves, everybody laughs, but we sell a lot of sun gloves now. So we get hats, sun gloves, sun shirts, sandals, all that type of stuff. It's all half price. So here we go. We're moving it through, making room for next season. But there's a lot of this season left. We got probably a good 2.5-3 weeks left. So enjoy it while we have it, because sooner or later, we're going to be having a whole different conversation.
0: Absolutely. The old winter boots and, you know, ice fishing gear and the whole nine yards for sure. You can find it all, of course, at Marine General, 1501 London Road in beautiful Duluth, Minnesota. Russ, if people need to find you online, where do they go?
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0: Russ, you're the greatest. By the way, I got a new paper shredder at home, and I'm finally getting through my counter of my old paperwork that I'm shredding up, and you're not going to believe what I came across, and I wasn't sure.
1: You found the gift card.
0: Oh, my gosh. You talk about Marine General's gift cards that never, ever expire. Excuse me. 13 years ago, I go on the back of the gift card because I still have the receipt of what's remaining on it, because I won this with the drawing with the ALS, and it was 13 years ago, and this one, and I think it was two gift cards, $500 a pop, because it was $1,000 from Marine General, and I still have, what is it, $336.76 or something on there, and I'll be darned if it's still the correct amount on, it's 13 years later, they never expire, so if, you know, you're out there, and you just get a Marine General gift card, and if you're not sure what to get that person, and then they can get what they want. So that's pretty cool, Russ.
1: It is cool. That's good. Yeah, we did just a quick one. We did the never expire gift card before it became popular. We were doing it, like 40 years ago.
0: Yeah.
1: 50 years we've been doing this, you know, so it's been a run. So a lot of fun. So I've been there for 50 years. It's hard to believe.
0: All right, well, we'll see you soon with my lovely better half, my lovely wife, Faye, because we're going to get her some winter boots. So,
1: Sounds good.
0: Right.
1: Talk to you later.
0: Thank you, Russ. Appreciate you. Russ Francisco, Marine General, 1501 London Road. Hey, we were crossing T's and dotting I's yesterday afternoon, getting ready for Half Eaten Donut 6.0. All revolved around the wonderful Hunter McCullough, Make America Late Again. You could probably figure that part out. It's going to be a blast. KQ Morning Show live after hours. We'll give you details after the Steve Miller Band of KQ.

0: 7:25, Steve Miller Band rocking me on the KQ Morning Show. 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Alrighty, the date is set Friday night, September 4th, Fortune Bay Resort Casino up in Lake Vermilion there, the Tower area. And if you'd like, you can check into booking a room right now at fortunebay.com. This is part of their summer concert series, by the way. And this is going to be their wrap-up night, by the way. So that's with the Northwoods Band. So here's the way it's going to work. This is Half-Eaten Donut 6.0. Make America Late Again. That all revolves around Hunter McCullough because you know why. Make America Late Again. Uh-huh. KQ Morning Show, live after hours. The way it works, first 100 people are going to get a gift bag. It's actually this padded cooler, logoed, with some tchotchkes inside, some free stuff, which is beautiful. So you get that. This is all free of charge, by the way, to get in. Gates open at 4 o'clock. We do all of this behind the casino, their beautiful area back there. And it's all fenced off, and there's food trucks, and there's beverage tents and everything. It's awesome. Huge stage. Gates open at 4. 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And during our show, we have all sorts of great, you know, because it's going to be a live after hours morning show. During our show, as we do on air, we give away stuff. So we have got just some beautiful prizes to win from JNR Electric, True North Psychiatry, the Friedenberg Minuet. We have Footprint Promotional Advertising. We have stuff to win from Fortune Bay. They have Stay and Play packages to give away. Nice. Clapton tickets, 38 special tickets. We have tickets to Chevy Chase. How about some cash winners? Bulldog Collision, Tim's Auto Care Center. We're going to be doing some contests and all that kind of stuff. Five separate winners. Each winner gets a $100 Visa gift card. Somebody is going to win $500 cash from George and the crew at Afterlife Electronics Graveyard. We are going to have another $500 cash prize winner from the whole crew at Bena Ford Chrysler Dodge Jeep and Ram. My goodness, it is all set to go. Now, if you need more information, it's all there on our website for Half Eaten Donut 6.0. 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Speaking of Bena Ford Chrysler Dodge Jeep Ram, we will talk to the one, the only, John Toman next.
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1: Here's your weather forecast from Northern News Now.
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3: Any patchy fog this morning will quickly give way to mostly sunny skies for a good chunk of the morning hours. Through the afternoon, we'll see some increasing cloud cover with some high-level clouds moving on in. Otherwise, highs today will be into the 60s and 70s thanks to a persistent lake breeze moving on in. We will see some scattered showers returning to the region tonight through tomorrow during the daytime hours. With Northern News Now, I'm meteorologist Brendan Pham for Casa Rock KUDS.
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4: Hey, friend. Welcome to Dad's house. 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There they are right over there. 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
4: 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I know, bud. Oh, that must be the mail, which means it's time to sing the mail song. Oh, no, it's the worst time of the day. Nothing ever good comes in the mail.
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6: Good evening, I'm Michelle Lee. A 1,000-footer lake freighter has bottomed out. The bulk freighter was on its way to its winter berth located on the Superior side of the Duluth Harbor. Julie Pierce is on the scene, and she's here now with details. Julie?
7: Oh, boy.
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7: 7:34 on the KQ Morning Show. Friday edition brought to you by Benna Ford, Chrysler, Dodge, Jeep, Ram in Superior. Part of that fine establishment would be the one, the only, John Toman. How you doing, buddy?
9: Good, Scott. Good stuff. And yourself on this beautiful Friday. The sun's out. The birds are singing. It's going to be a fantastic day, isn't it, buddy?
7: It's going to be a beautiful day to have some ducks on the pond, move some iron, and also big news that people are going to be in for a treat. Half-Eaten Donut 6.0 live up at Fortune Bay Resort Casino. Make America late again. In between our segments, our little funnies, we're going to have funnies recorded with the one, the only, John Toman's Comedy Hour. And rumor has it that if you want, because it is the KQ Morning Show live after hours, that you can, if you want, for your some of your jokes, you can work a little blue. So we're looking forward to that.
9: Yep, I'm going to open the book up. And, because, you know, I don't like when I give to you guys. All of a sudden I get, Toman, what'd you do? So, yeah, we can do that on the air. So we're okay with this one. But, you know, Scott, you're talking about good deals. We have great deals going on over at Benna Ford, Dodge, Jeep, Chrysler, Ram. 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Over on the used side, we have going on the used real quick. We have our employee pricing going on right now. So I've seen stuff up to $7,000 off. So, Scott, we're open till 6 o'clock tonight or till the last customer leaves. We have a little saying over there. If it doesn't say Benna Ford in the back, my friend.
7: You paid way too much.
9: All right, here's a little sample for you, sir. What do Germans call constipation?
7: Did you say, what do Germans call constipation?
9: Constipation. That is correct, sir.
7: I don't know.
9: Far from pooping.
1: It's time for the
7: John Toman
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7: Oh, boy. That's what we're going to get between segments. Half-Eaten Donut 6.0. After hours, Make America Late Again. We'll have recorded segments with John Toman with some comedy. I can hardly wait, man. Looking forward to getting you recorded over there at Benna.
9: God bless you all for what I'm about to say. Anyway, everybody have a great weekend. We'll talk to you on a rocking Monday.
7: All right, take care. There he goes. The one, the only John Tillman metaphor, Chrysler Dodge Jeep Ram in Superior. Ah, good times. Page 2 headlines coming up. Billy Joel now on the KQ Morning Show.

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0: 7:44 of the Doors on the KQ Morning Show. It's brought to you by Benna Ford Chrysler, Dodge Jeep Ram in Superior. It is Scott Savage. Currently, we have 64 degrees downtown. Going to be a beautiful day in the Twin Ports. Mostly sunny with a high around 72. Great weekend specials. A lot coming up tomorrow, for example. I'll be back at it with KQ Final Vinyl bright and early if you're up and at them tomorrow. Starting at around 8 a.m. Tomorrow is August 15th, so I'm going August 15th. Happy 78th birthday, Tom Johnston of the Doobie Brothers. And the big 7-8 tomorrow. So we'll celebrate spinning the Best of the Doobies, Volume 1 from 1976 in its entirety. That is brought to you by Musical Round at 105 East Central Entrance in Duluth, where they buy, sell, and trade new and used musical gear. Getting ready for their big concert, as a matter of fact. Doobie Brothers, along with Santana, going to be at that beautiful Mystic Lake Amphitheater coming up on August 27th. We got Clapton in September. And many more. You can get all the information, concert calendar page, always available for the big shows, 95kqds.com. And then we're out and about tomorrow at a couple of locations broadcasting. We have a hiring event with Cirrus at their new talent center, Stebner Road in Hermantown. Jesse Slater will be broadcasting live from 10 to noon. And you can bring your resume, on-the-spot interviews tomorrow happening. Also get you signed up maybe to win some Motley Crue tickets for August 21st at Mystic Lake Amphitheater. That'll be tomorrow again, 10 to noon. And then you can join KQ and Chris Allen of the Chris Allen Night Flight tomorrow evening. Castle Danger Brewery is going to be celebrating their 15th golden anniversary. So things get rolling at 11 a.m., go till 10. They're going to have a ton of live music, specialty beers, food trucks, capping off the night with that golden anniversary ATV giveaway. 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One lucky winner, maybe you, are going to be riding away in a brand new 2026 Kawasaki Brute Force 450 ATV. You also get the Flow Cargo Max trailer included, courtesy of Seagrins Power Sports. And Chris will be there live from 5 to 7 p.m. tomorrow evening. But again, whole day happening 11 a.m. to 10 p.m. there for Castle Danger Brewery's 15th golden anniversary. Page 2 headlines next.
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2: It's all right.
0: Are you a fan of Oreo cookies?
2: I love them.
0: As KFC, it looks like, and Oreo have collaborated to create the fried chicken cookie.
2: Nope. I know absolutely, absolutely not. I almost cussed. That's how mad I am at this.
0: The cookie has the typical Oreo chocolate wafers, but it isn't fried directly. Instead, the cream inside is 11 herbs and spices flavored.
2: No, no, no.
0: There's no actual chicken involved.
2: I don't care. That might be worse, actually.
0: Where is this? Let's see, because it has like China. This is from China Insider News. I was going to say, because it has China writing on the packaging.
2: Yeah.
0: There's some stuff overseas that the fast food restaurants debut over there that we never get to see over here, and some of it looks pretty darn good.
3: Have you ever watched a show on YouTube called Good Mythical Morning?
0: I don't think so.
3: They do all sorts of different like food from overseas. They've got like different types of, all these different types of food McDonald's has in all these different countries. And yes, some of it looks awesome. And
0: really
3: we never
0: does.
3: Get it here.
0: I know. And I don't know why. Yeah, it says right here, you can't get this crazy matchup in the U.S. It's only available in China right now. It's part of the Oreo's Playful Time Travel Collection. They're also featuring a retro popcorn-flavored Oreo.
3: No.
0: Yeah, I was going to say, knock it till you try it. But
3: stop. No, I will knock it. That sounds terrible.
0: We have five cars.
3: What the hell are we doing?
0: Five cars here, Bruce, that are going to be discontinued after this year, after the 2026. I think I heard about this one. It was a good 25 years, but the Ford Escape, gone.
3: Really?
0: Number two, the Volkswagen ID4, an electric SUV that's already heading for retirement. Didn't take long. The Jaguar F-Pace. This is the final internal combustion engine for Jaguar's gas-powered era. They're moving to an all-electric lineup, it says here. I did not know that. They're going to all-electric. Jaguar?
3: Yeah.
0: All right. Toyota GR Supra.
3: Never heard of it.
0: I was going to say, I'm not too...
3: Which might be why it's being discontinued.
0: GR Supra will be no more after Toyota's partnership with BMW came to an end.
3: They had a partnership with BMW?
0: See, this could be random facts, too. We're learning
3: stuff.
0: It
3: really could be.
0: And finally, in the Tesla side of things, the Tesla Model S. It is one of the most famous electric cars ever made, but all good things must come to an end, it says here. I had no idea, so there you go. Five cars not available. I don't know who thought about this, but there's a school called McKinney High School. They're in Texas. They're going viral for a female dress code that required tight-fitting undergarments. If that wasn't over the line enough, there was a, quote, jump test to evaluate them. The dress code was for performers in the school band, and the goal was to determine what kind of sports bras or shapewear would be permitted. So they're doing testing. Performers must do a jump test when testing sports bras. Bruce?
3: I'm not saying a word.
0: If you jump multiple times in a row and there is a noticeable movement, size down or find a new sports bra style or fit. Oh, boy. Any style works as long as it holds firmly, it says here.
3: All right. Noted.
2: I don't know. That sounds like it's for the band, I guess. I think cheerleading, too, or everything, right?
3: Would think.
2: Or any sporting.
3: Yeah.
2: Yeah. Well, let's move on here.
3: I think it's safer that way.
2: Stupid criminal. Let's see what we got here. 30-year-old man in Missouri named Dondrian Jones was arrested last Friday night after he and another person were found passed out at Tiger Bounce.
3: Oh, Bounce House.
2: It's a kid's play place.
3: Yeah.
2: They were both in a Bounce House when they were found.
3: Let me guess, they were on drugs.
2: And both had been unconscious for around 20 minutes.
3: Drugs. They didn't get in a fight.
2: They weren't injured, but they were, of course, as Matt and Bruce had just alluded to, they were super high. Police allegedly found Xanax in Dondrian's vehicle.
3: Well.
2: In the driver's side door, he initially said that the pills were his friends. Of course, they're never there.
3: Yeah, never.
2: But later admitted they were his and said he had a prescription. It's unclear how they got them to come to, but they were stumbling as they left the Bounce House.
3: Hey, wake up. Let's go.
2: There's no update on their condition, so we assume they're fine. Charged with felony possession of a controlled substance. Kids don't do drugs. Unclear what charges the friend was facing. Sounds like they were kids at Tiger Bounce at the time, by the way. Mommy.
3: Kids just play. They're playing through. They don't care.
2: Do you think they had a stick? You know, that little cartoon? You're poking. Do stuff. They're unconscious. They're just laying there. All righty, let's see here. Bruce, would you drink your significant other's bathwater for $1,000?
3: What?
2: A random poll asked, would you drink your significant other's bathwater for $1,000? So with the poll, what do you think the percentage was of people that said, yeah, I'm for a grand, I'm in. Put the money in my hand. If you said 81% of those polled saying yes, you are correct. You don't have to worry about dirt from outside. Your partner would bathe or shower normally to rinse off and then lay in a tub of warm water for 20 minutes.
3: That's not bath water then.
2: You then have to drink 1 liter of that water to get
3: no,
2: the cash.
3: That's not bath water. Bath water is the first thing. You get in the tub. You're
2: with your filth,
3: with
2: right?
3: your filth.
2: Yeah, and that's what a bath
3: and
2: is.
3: I'm absolutely 100% not doing that for $1,000. The other thing, you're just drinking water. That's all it is water. No. Oh, I would have to chill it. Can you put it in the fridge or something?
2: I would have to chill it. Not say that. They didn't time people on their responses, so it isn't like people were, I'm definitely doing this right now, but the poll broke down the response based on whether the significant other was male or female, and both were similar people. Slightly more likely to say yes. If their partner was female, 84% said yes. If they were male, 74% said yes. $1,000. It's a liter. I'm trying to figure out.
3: A liter.
2: Math is hard.
3: Pretty good amount of
2: it's
3: water.
2: It's a pretty good chunk, isn't
3: yeah.
2: it?
3: Yeah. That's what I said. Is there other rules attached to this? So like, I'm a cold water snob. I would need ice.
2: Oh, man. See, I...
3: But then, to be fair, you'd have to make the ice out of the bath water, which is going to take a little while.
2: $1,000, man. We got stuff that we need, home repair
3: right?
2: stuff right now. Like,
3: and it's not real bath water.
2: For our deck, really, really in rough shape. We have to get boards replaced. I don't know, Bruce. I would have to ponder that, perhaps. I'm not going to lie. Put the grand in my hand. And we'll leave it at that. Page 2 headlines from KQ. Sarah is here, isn't she?
3: I think I saw her down the hall.
2: So we're going to see if she's going to be able to join us for Dear Scotty. If you have something on your mind, with Sarah, myself, or Bruce Siski, Dear Scotty, 940 Twin Ports built. If you're wondering about anything with KQ, something on your mind, let us know on the text line. And we'll get those rolling around 940, 218-724-7625. Let's see here. I'm going to tap dance. Do this. And then right after this, we'll have Bruce Siski set to go with sports at KQ.
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3: I see what you did there.
2: Thank you.
3: Congratulations to that lottery
2: winner. Inside baseball. We'll have fun with that, maybe even at Half Eaten Donut. Version 6.0, September 4th at Fortune Bay.
3: That winner, March 11th. Congratulations.
2: Brewers get 3 in the ninth and beat the Dodgers 5-4 last night in Los Angeles to stay alone atop the National League standings. L.A. was up 4-2 going into the ninth with their $70 million closer, Edwin Diaz, on the mound. And he proceeded to give up four straight one-out singles, including run-scoring hits by Jackson Chirio and Garrett Mitchell. Then Jake Bowers off Alex Vesia drives home the winning run.
3: Money well spent.
2: Diaz's ERA now 11.57. It's not my money. I don't care. D.L. Hall gets the win in relief. Trevor McGill, a 1-2-3 ninth for his 22nd save. Shane Drouin broke down in the sixth inning, went 5 1/3, 3 hits, 3 runs, 3 walks. Max Muncy, a 3-run home run off Antonio Senzatella in the sixth inning, gave the Dodgers the lead, but their 3-game winning streak snapped. Series continues at 9 tonight. Robert Gasser will pitch for the Brewers in Game 2 of a 4-game series. Phillies beat the Twins 7-1 in the Field of Dreams game in Iowa last night. Kyle Schwarber sent 2 baseballs into the corn.
3: Brandon Marsh, a two-run home run in the seventh inning. Aaron Nola struck out a season-high 9 over 5 innings and gets his first win in 15 starts. Luke Keyshaw, the solo home run for the Twins' only run. Teams will take the day off today, make their way back to Minneapolis, and continue the series at Target Field tomorrow at 6 on 610 and 103.9. Preseason, Vikings will head to New Jersey today and battle the New York Football Giants tomorrow. It's a noon kickoff. You can watch it on ESPN. Head coach Kevin O'Connell has said that Kyler Murray and J.J. McCarthy will both play. My guess, though, is that Carson Wentz or Max Brosmer gets the bulk of the work at the quarterback position in tomorrow's game. NBA schedule is out outside of two games that will be scheduled depending on NBA Cup outcomes in the month of December. The Wolves have 80 games to look forward to, including 27 on national television. Wolves are a primetime product. Doesn't hurt to have LaMelo Ball, one of the NBA's premier young stars, set to join Anthony Edwards. Those two ranked in the top 15 of NBA jersey sales last season. The Wolves also have a franchise record 8-game homestand in November. Their longest road trip is only 4 games, and 4 games, and one of those will feature 3 straight games in Los Angeles, 1 against the Clippers and 2 against the Lakers. Minnesota Lynx, winners of 13 of 14 at Las Vegas tomorrow, take on the defending champs at 7 o'clock. Sports.
13: Thank you, Bruce. At 8:06.
2: What here is this KQ crap that I'm playing?
13: This I don't know.
2: Terrible. All right, we'll try something different, 9 o'clock hour.
13: Sounds good. Looking forward to it. Thank you. Going to be very nice today. Mostly sunny skies and a high around 72. A little breezy out there. East winds 5 to 15. Could see gusts up to 25. Clouds roll in tonight, low around 59. And then for your weekend, chance for those showers tomorrow. And mostly cloudy skies, a high of 71. We're going to have east winds 10 miles an hour, gusting to 15. Only a 40% chance of precip tomorrow, so it's going to be a spotty here and there type of deal. Again, this is for the Twin Ports. Could be a little bit different in your neck of the woods, okay? 30% chance of showers, mainly between 7 and 1 in the morning Saturday night. Mostly cloudy, a low of 60, and then looks beautiful for Sunday. Mostly sunny and a high of 77. Derek and the Dominoes, it's KQ.

0: 814, Derek and the Dominoes featuring Slowhand himself, Mr. Clapton with Layla. The KQ Morning Show is brought to you by Benna Ford, Chrysler, Dodge, Jeep, Ram, and Superior. Don't forget, Eric will be live, Grand Casino Arena coming up September 15th. We gave away tickets to that show. 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Joining us in studio is Andrew with Jenneroo and Company Jewelers. Good morning.
1: Good morning.
0: How are things?
1: Things are good.
0: Awesome. So yeah. What is the stone for August? Remind me again.
1: Peridot.
0: Peridot.
1: Yeah, it's got
0: it's kind of a greenish?
1: Yeah, it's a greenish. Not like emerald green, that's kind of harder to see through. Peridot is really a crystally clear type of stone, so you get a lot of reflection and refraction of light out of a stone like that. It's really a pretty stone.
0: I'm looking it up right now as you talk, and peridot. I just want to see the color because I don't.
1: It'll come in a lot of colors.
0: I misspelled it.
1: That's all
0: so
1: right.
0: Never mind. I'll look later. So, what do we got going on with Jenneroo and Company heading into the fall? I know it's still wedding season. The wonderful and fantastic Dennis and Sherry, their awesome daughter Macy, who I grew up. I knew her since she was she's getting married tomorrow.
1: Isn't
0: that
1: something?
0: Yeah, it's fantastic. I got to work my other job, but I know Faye and my son, they're going to be heading up to the reception up there tomorrow. So there are still weddings still happening into the fall.
1: Lots of weddings right now. We've got, let's see, I'm going to a wedding the end of this month. I'm going to a wedding in October, and we got wedding bands going out of the store almost every day, so it's great to see these young people getting married. And old people. You know, everyone's getting married.
0: Sure. Now, you can get, of course, a brand new band or what have you, but what's nice with Jenneroo and Company Jewelers is if you have an idea and you have something that was handed down generation to generation for a ring or a piece of jewelry, you folks can take that and make it into something new for that person that might be a... Which is kind of neat, keeping it in the family and kind of you have an idea.

0: idea, you go into Jenneru and Company Jewelers, you guys take it and run. It's pretty amazing some of the stuff you come up with.
1: We had a we had a couple that had been married about 40 years, and they got a little anniversary gift for the wife. They also have a son who's getting married this month. They took her original bridal set. We melted all that gold down and made a band for the son, took the diamonds out of the bridal set, and made a necklace for her to wear at the wedding. So we got two pieces out of one repurpose. It was really a neat project.
0: How cool.
1: Super cool. It was great. It was
0: now, did they have an idea of that, or did you got you guys took that and went, you know what, here's the type of deal we can go with?
1: This was... I had just kind of sketched up a rough idea of a necklace that I just wanted to make to have in the store. And I showed her, and she's like, I think that would be great. So we didn't have an idea, but we did sort of have an idea, and it really turned out well.
0: That's fantastic.
1: Yeah.
0: And, of course, unbelievable selection of watches and some other pieces of jewelry as well. Those Altier?
1: Nick Altier, yeah.
0: Altier. I got to make sure I pronounce his name right. His homemade rings as well and jewelry, too.
1: I'll tell you about Nick. We had a couple come in from, originally they're from Pine River, Minnesota, which is over by Brainerd. Now they live up in Grand Rapids. They're a friend of my my sister's. And they came in. Their wedding is in 2 weeks. Nick makes those rings that he'll inlay football or wood or railroad tie, all these different things he can inlay into the ring. This couple said, we'd like to inlay a piece of the wedding dress and a piece of the tuxedo into the band. But obviously they don't want to cut that off until after the ceremony. So Nick made them a blank, and he'll wear the wedding band at the reception or at his wedding, and then he'll bring it in the week after and we'll inlay that wedding band or wedding dress and tuxedo material into the ring.
0: That's crazy.
1: It's crazy indeed, but it's going to be pretty awesome.
0: It is. That's a great word for it. Awesome.
1: Yeah.
0: And so here's the deal. What you want to do is stop on in and talk to your fine staff, including yourself, and
1: indeed,
0: let everybody know located downtown Duluth here, because it really is. We could talk all we want over air, but it really is a sight to see type. You want to come in store.
1: I agree with you, and I know you and Faye have been in a couple of times, and we love seeing you. But we're in the Graceland Plaza right downtown on 3rd Avenue East. We have a website, which is jenneruco.com, or give a call at 218-522-4455.
0: And did you mention hours? What are the hours heading into the weekend?
1: Yeah, we're open tomorrow 10 until 4. Monday through Friday, we're open 9 until 5.
0: Beautiful. All right. Always a pleasure.
1: Indeed.
0: Thank you. I appreciate it.
1: Me
0: great
1: too.
0: Ideas you guys got. That's awesome. Jenneru and Company Jewelers, downtown Duluth for sure. 8:20, we'll come back and we will get ready for Dear Scotty Yet to Go, Today in Rock History. Plenty more on the Friday edition next.
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3: Oh, real good.
4: Any patchy fog this morning will quickly give way to mostly sunny skies for a good chunk of the morning hours. Through the afternoon, we'll see some increasing cloud cover with some high-level clouds moving on in. Otherwise, highs today will be into the 60s and 70s thanks to a persistent lake breeze moving on in. We will see some scattered showers returning to the region tonight through tomorrow during the daytime hours. With Northern News Now, I'm meteorologist Brendan Pham for Casa Rock KUDS.
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6: 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And you'll be set to go. Good stuff there with Tom Little, as always. 827, Sister Sarah is here, and I believe she's going to be joining us for Dear Scotty at around 940. If there's something you're inquiring about with us here on the KQ Morning Show, get your questions in. 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I'll also have Today in Rock History coming up in just a bit as well. 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

0: 8:35, Oasis Champagne Supernova on the KQ Morning Show. 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Should be a great time. We had Officer O'Connor in with us, of course, breaking that down yesterday, as a matter of fact. So this is a good one. 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I would be Scott Savage. Good Friday morning to you. We'll try to learn some stuff with Random Facts next.
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0: 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All done, son. All righty, here we go. Time to learn some stuff, random facts on this Friday morning. Start with this one because I love this. Do you love wasabi? I love wasabi. Wasabi, originally eaten, I did not know this, with sushi to kill bacteria in raw fish, not for its flavor. Not necessary now with modern sanitary conditions, well, for the most part anyway. People still love to eat it out of habit, though. I love it. Cleans up the sinuses, too. Wasabi, it's good. Cool color, too. Random facts on this Friday. Let's see. How about the name for a group of ferrets? I did not know this. It's simply called a business. I save that for maybe no dud trivia down the road here with the KQ Morning Show. You never know. Random facts on this Friday. MASH was set during the Korean War and lasted almost four times longer on TV than the Korean War itself. MASH lasted 11 years. The Korean War lasted 3. Random facts on this Friday. There are more tigers in America's backyards and zoos than in the wild. There are only 4,000 to 5,000 tigers in the wild and 5,000 to 7,000 being kept as exotic pets. And there you go. Random facts on this Friday. Get those questions in for Dear Scotty, Dear Bruce, or Dear Sarah. She'll be in with us as well. Brought to you by Twin Ports Built. Get those questions in on the text line at 218-724-7625. Today, rock history on the way as well. And the fix, the KQ Morning Show. It's 844.

0: 8:51, it is Van Halen on the KQ Morning Show, brought to you by Benna Ford Chrysler Dodge Jeep Ram in Superior. 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It is Scott Savage. We got Today in Rock History coming up in just a little bit here. No Jason Manning this morning. We'll have Bruce Siski in with sports as well. Joining us in studio, owner, proprietor of Tortoise and Hare Footwear, Jim. Good morning, and how are you?
1: I'm just fine. How are you, Scott?
0: Very well, and thanks for taking a little time to come in this morning, and we were chit-chatting a little bit off air. You just got out of the boundary waters.
1: I did.
0: Each year, does it get a little tougher, perhaps?
1: Each year, you feel it more and more.
0: There we go. Yeah, that's a good way to put it.
1: And a long time ago, I used to guide groups in there, and drag people along, you know, and load up stuff for everybody and make sure we got hustling across portages. And now it was like, boy, if I just keep picking them up, putting them down, I'll get across this portage. So it's tougher. Yeah. You know, you get older.
0: It's still beautiful up there.
1: It's great. And that's the feeling you get. You know, I like that kind of work. It's better than, I don't know, mowing your grass.
0: For sure. So what's the heading into fall here? What is the to-dos with not only running gear, but walking or even hiking? As you'd mentioned, a lot of hiking going in with the boundary waters. And I have my beautiful kicks on right now.
1: You get your Topo Trail Ventures.
0: And I was able to get those when I came in store. And I keep bringing this up to Andy when he comes in with the hiking footwear. Back in the day, you would buy a hiking boot, and they would be what seemed like a brick.
1: Yes.
0: Just light, and they hold up, for the most part, waterproof, and the comfort is not even close to what they used to be in hiking, for sure.
1: They take their best trail shoe and build around it and say, we're going to make this upper supportive, like you and I both wear that boot.
0: Right.
1: Give you some support and let you get on your merry way. So you're really wearing a tennis shoe or an athletic shoe.
0: Sure.
1: But just with supporting it. I wore those. They were in and out of the water. They did all the things they had to. They kept me from slipping on the rocks. And yeah, I love it. And beginning of September, the Trail Venture comes in a wide. I mean, they're already, we both know that they're wide already.
0: They are, yes.
1: Now they come in a wide also, so it's going to be wider. And my foot is going to be really happy with that.
0: Very nice. What else are we featuring heading in? Are you going to be a part of, because they do a running part too with the help me out here coming up. The North Shore Inline Marathon. Yeah, they tie in some running with that as well.
1: They have the tunnel run. Yeah. And yeah, so we do partner with them, and Andy will probably get a chance to gab a little bit down there. So we will be at the expo that they have, and we'll be very much associated with it. A couple other things happening right now. We've got a program next week where the fire department has received a grant, and they provide shoes for all the kids from the Boys and Girls Clubs. So there are three different clubs, Superior and two in Duluth. And we get to be part of it. And it's really fun because they're so appreciative. Get new shoes, and none of the kids last time we did it said, boy, I wish I had the green ones. They just say, thank you. They get new shoes going back to school and feel good about that.
0: That is awesome. Yeah. Now, let everybody know, because you want to go in-store. Of course, you can order online, do all the good stuff. We'll get to that in a second here, but the website. But it really is a great experience when you go in-store with you guys at Tortoise and Hare Footwear, because you take a little time. You're not just pointing to a pair of shoes on the wall, take them off, kind of look at them. You're going to kind of get inside their head a little bit. What do you want these for? What are you going to use them for? And then you can kind of base that around certain models.
1: Hopefully we can help educate, because the shoe wall is pretty daunting when you see all those, but we categorize them by control and support and cushioning, and then we can help you. And you say, wow, I've really had a sore heel. Okay, we can help you with that. So we try to really nail it down. Don't come in for 5 minutes and say, I'm going to go and get my shoes.
0: Right.
1: And because I only have this 5 minutes, make sure you spend some time, because we want to get you in the right product. And if it's not right, you know, that's on us. So you come back, bring them back, and we'll refigure.
0: Where are you located in Duluth?
1: We're at the corner of 40th Avenue West and Grand out in West Duluth. We are open every Monday through Friday. It's 9 to 7. Saturday is 9 to 5. Sunday is 11 to 4. And this is a good weekend for me because I'll be standing in the store, hopefully. And yeah, I'm the good sixth man this week.
0: 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And you take a little time to get to know us, which is awesome.
1: Right.
0: Okay. We appreciate you.
1: Thanks,
0: all right,
1: Scott.
0: Have a good weekend.
1: Okay, you too.
0: Appreciate it. 8:57, and Bruce Siski with sports is set to go next.
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0: It's straight up, not never mind, just turned to 901.
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11: Yeah.
0: Do they say get outdoors with us or get outdoors with Russ? We get that asked all the time.
11: I feel like there's some placebo effect. If you listen for one, you'll hear it. If you listen for the other one, you'll hear it.
0: But it was originally written as get outdoors with us.
11: Us.
0: Yes.
11: Yeah.
0: But we always like to say get outdoors with Russ when we sing along.
11: Exactly.
0: Get outdoors with Russ.
11: Or sing other things that you can't you're not supposed to sing on the air and there's a person standing in front of you.
0: How good does our coworker Dave look on Fridays, man?
11: Hawaiian shirt, baby.
0: He always wears his Hawaiian shirts. Yeah. It's awesome.
11: Brewers and Dodgers, a 4-game series through the weekend at Dodger Stadium, 9 o'clock tonight. Robert Gasser versus Yoshinobu Yamamoto.
0: Who?
11: 6:15 tomorrow. Jacob Mizorowski versus
0: Justin
11: Robleski. Sounds like a
0: crotch rocket.
11: Yeah. 3 o'clock Sunday. Logan Henderson versus Tarek Skubal. Twins and Phillies will take the day off today, make their way back to Target Field, and continue a 3-game series there tomorrow, 6 p.m. Connor Prelip versus Jesus Luzardo. 1 o'clock Sunday, Dean Kramer versus Andrew Painter. Both those games on 610. 103.9 FM. Vikings will head to New Jersey today. Kick off the preseason against the Giants tomorrow. Sounds like the Vikings' offensive starters will play, with a couple of notable exceptions. Left tackle Christian Darrisaw, wide receiver Justin Jefferson were non-participants in yesterday's walkthrough practice. And the thinking is that both will sit out tomorrow's game. But everybody else, it looks like, will get at least a couple of snaps for the Vikings. UMD offensive lineman Carter Gertz and defensive back Preston McQueen have been named to D2Football.com's Elite 100 watch list, tracking the top players in Division II. Gertz and McQueen, both captains for the Bulldogs this season. They were both all-conference first team last year. UMD kicks off the season in a scant 13 days, August 27th in Pennsylvania, non-conference against Slippery Rock. Year number 15 for Jeff Papas on the microphone on 610 and 103.9. Minnesota Lynx, when winners are 13 of 14, they'll take on the defending champs in Las Vegas tomorrow. Tip-off is set for 7 o'clock. Sports.
0: Hey, thank you, Bruce.
11: Yeah.
0: At 9:04 today in rock history, in just a bit here, we'll find out what's going on in the old rock and roll world. Rock and roll world in just a little bit. And we have some questions coming in already for Dear Scotty.
11: Yeah.
0: At around 9:40. 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
11: And this segment is only as good as you people make it.
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Currently 66 degrees at the KQ studio. It's going to be a beautiful day today. Twin Ports area, mostly sunny. We're sitting at a high of 72. A little breezy. East winds 10 to 15, gusting to 25. Some clouds roll in tonight with a low of 59. Breezy conditions will continue. Could see some showers, 40% for the precip tomorrow. Otherwise, mostly cloudy with a high around 71. 30% chance for showers late tomorrow evening. Mostly cloudy with a low of 60. And then mostly sunny skies for Sunday to wrap up the weekend, a high of 77. Mostly clear Sunday evening and a low of 58. All in all, not too shabby. Quickly, want to remind you, we are all over the place tomorrow. Jesse Slater kicks things off. 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They're going to be live at Mystic Lake Amphitheater with Tesla and Extreme opening up that show for that Motley Crue show there. So that's all happening tomorrow, the new Cirrus Talent Center for that hiring event. Jesse Slater again, live from 10 to noon with KQ and Fleetwood Mac. Mm-hmm.

Ford.com, BenacidiJR.com. I'd mentioned the weather, going to be beautiful tonight. Another Movies in the Park happening at Leif Erickson Park. 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Grab a spot on the lawn and enjoy. 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Always proud to be a part of that one, Movies in the Park. And I would be Scott Savage. Hello, happy Friday morning to you. I am back within moments here with Today in Rock History.

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2: Here's your weather forecast from Northern News Now.
3: Any patchy fog this morning will quickly give way to mostly sunny skies for a good chunk of the morning hours. Through the afternoon, we'll see some increasing cloud cover with some high-level clouds moving on in. Otherwise, highs today will be into the 60s and 70s thanks to a persistent lake breeze moving on in. We will see some scattered showers returning to the region tonight through tomorrow during the daytime hours. With Northern News Now, I'm meteorologist Brendan Pham for Castle Rock KUDS.
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6: Good morning. Here's a look at today, August 14th in rock history, brought to you by Carrie Toyota in Superior. Today, 1962, the Beatles and their manager, Brian Epstein, made the decision to let go drummer Pete Best. One day later, John Lennon and Paul McCartney would visit drummer Ringo Starr, who was finishing a 3-month stint with Rory Storm in the Hurricanes, asking him to officially join the band. Today, 1971, The Who released their 5th studio album, Who's Next, considered by many critics to be their best record and one of the greatest rock albums of all time. And finally today, 1993, less than 2 years after his death, Freddie Mercury scored his first solo number one hit with a remix of his 1985 single, Living on My Own. And that is a look at today, August 14th in rock history. 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

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Tributes to Elton John, Billy Joel, Lynyrd Skynyrd, Aerosmith, Cheap Trick, Alice in Chains, and many more. 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

9:29 with the cars on the KQ Morning Show. It is Scott Savage. Currently 66 degrees. Beautiful morning. And that is down at the KQ studios. It's going to be very nice for today. Kind of a peach of a day, if you will. You can join KQ and Chris Allen tomorrow. Going to be at Castle Danger Brewery as they celebrate their 15th golden anniversary. 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One lucky winner will ride away with a brand new 2026 Kawasaki Brute Force 450 ATV and a Flow Cargo Max trailer. That comes courtesy of Seagrin's Power Sports. And Chris from the Chris Allen Night Flight will be broadcasting from 5 to 7 tomorrow. Should be a good one at the Castle Danger Brewery location, celebrating that 15th golden anniversary. As we continue on with Skid Row now in KQ.

0: 9:35. 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So we had the big meeting yesterday to kind of run down our big program for Half Eaten Donut 6.0, Make America Late Again, all revolved around, of course, Hunter McCullough. Love that kid. And it's going to be the KQ Morning Show live after hours, our big program. And you, the KQ faithful, you're going to be tied into this, as you usually are. We're going to have some great contests during our part of the program here. 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We are ready to go. 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Now, during our show, we're going to get wacky. You're going to get wacky with us, and we're going to be giving away a ton of stuff. 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We have five $100 Visa gift cards. So each person will have five different winners of those, of course. Each person gets a $100 Visa gift card. Very nice. Someone that night from Afterlife Electronics Graveyard is going to win $500 cash. Mm. And then Betta Ford is providing us one winner of $500 cash as well. What a time it's going to be. This is all free of charge, by the way. After we wrap up at 7, Northwoods Band is live on the big stage. We're doing all this, by the way, outdoors. It's all roped off. There's going to be food trucks, beverage tents, the big, huge stage. Northwoods Band is playing from 7 to 10, and then that huge fireworks display starts at 10 o'clock there at Fortune Bay that night. So it all happens Friday night, September 4th, Half Eaten Donut 6.0. We are loaded for bear, man. It's going to be a great time. 95kqds.com. to get all the information. All right, we're going to come back and get ready for Dear Scotty, brought to you by Twin Ports Built. 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
12: He made it?
0: It always is.
12: Thank you very much.
0: And weekly brought to you by Twin Ports Built, owner proprietor.
12: Nice.
0: Matt Labar joining us via the hotline.
12: Look at
0: that. Good morning.
13: Dear Scotty.
0: It always is. Thank you very much. What's going on, man?
13: How are you boys doing today?
0: We're awesome. How are you?
13: We have transitioned from baseball and softball season right into football.
0: Here we go.
13: Watch football today. Yeah,
12: I'm looking forward to it. It's hopefully a good year for Sparty.
13: Yeah, we're really excited. A lot of cool changes. The boys are really into it. They got a lot of team bonding stuff going on. So, yeah, it's kind of exciting. It's a little bit different. And next week, I think, is our first home game already, believe it or not.
12: Yes. Next Friday.
13: Yeah. Yes, sir. You going?
12: I don't know yet. I'm not sure I'll be in town.
13: Okay. Sounds good.
12: Yeah. What's happening with what's happening with Twin Ports Built? Speaking of seasons changing, we're getting close to that, too.
13: I know. You can feel it in the air, and I hate saying that out loud, but we're booking into September. We got time for siding projects, gutters, roofing, all that. Hopefully we have a nice long extended fall like we've had recently and it doesn't turn on us real quick, but still got time to get people on the books if they want to.
0: And where do they go to get more information for you, Matty Labard?
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0: Whoa.
13: And leave a message, and we'll get back to you.
0: Fantastic, man. Hey, do you guys do other repairs, like, I don't know, replacements of deck boards and that kind of stuff?
13: Yeah, we dabble in a little bit of that. You can call us and see our availability. We got guys that run around and do things like that. But, yeah, basically anything exterior we can help you out with.
0: Fantastic. All right. Sounds good to be, Matt.
13: Yeah.
0: Oh, hey, say hi to the family if you would, Matt. Always great to hear from you, and thank you for bringing us. It always is. Yeah. Dear Scotty.
12: You're the man, Matt.
13: All right, guys. Have a good weekend.
0: All right. Take care, buddy. There he goes. Matt Labar, Twin Ports Built. Here we go.
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14: Dear Scotty. Dear Scotty.
15: Dear Scotty. It was so wonderful to talk to you this morning.
12: It always is. Thank you very much.
0: So it sounds like Sarah is busy.
12: Sarah had an errand she had to run. She said she thought she would make it back. She is not back yet. I did text her to inform her that we were going on the air. If she got back, then pop on in if she had a chance.
0: Beautiful. Bring your own headphones, Sarah.
12: Yeah, I don't think she really needs him for this segment.
0: No, she doesn't.
12: Yeah, not a big deal.
0: Well, look at this. More are rolling in right now.
12: Yeah, we got
0: now.
12: Questions rolling in. Thank you, guys. We appreciate it. Very
0: are you,
12: nice
0: are you
12: of
0: gonna
12: you.
0: Are you going to read them all, or are you going to skip by
12: No,
0: some
12: I'm going to skip by them. That's what I always do. It's a bit, man.
0: Okay, and let's go ahead and start things off.
15: Dear Scotty.
12: I'm actually going to skip Firecracker's question and see if Sarah makes it, because it's directed at her.
0: Gotcha.
12: So
0: perfect.
12: Firecracker, hang out and see if Sarah makes it in. If she doesn't, then we'll try again a different week. This is the next one that came in. Dear everyone who showed up to work today, that's the two of us at this point. Have you ever gone to a show or concert where you didn't know the artist but ended up loving it? Who was it?
0: For sure.
12: Oh, yeah. And this is Scotty and I both said this. You go to a show, get there on time, and watch the opening act, because you never know who you're going to find and go, wow, those guys are really good.
0: Yep. Absolutely.
12: Because it happened a couple times for me.
0: 100% concur.
12: Yep. And I've gotten to a point, I told Hunter, I said, if there's an act that I don't know, I don't listen to them before we go see them. I'm just going to go in almost like sight unseen, right? And just kind of see what I think. And it's worked out a couple different times for me. So that's kind of my new thing. If there's a band I don't know, I'm just going to continue to not know them. And you'll see what I think when I see them live, and I'll go add their stuff if their stuff is good. But I'll recommend a couple. There's a band called Dragged Under. I saw them open for somebody a number of years ago. And they're a high energy, kind of punkish band. Kind of punk metal, I think, is the best way to describe them. But they've got some really cool stuff that's out there. And then there's a band from Madison called Archers that I've kind of become a big fan of, because I saw them live opening for, I think, Nothing More. And I had not heard any of their stuff before I walked in the door at the Fillmore. I thought they put on a great set. I've downloaded a few of their songs as a result of that. So if you're into that kind of music, look up Archers out of Madison, Wisconsin.
0: Beautiful.
15: Yeah. Dear Scotty.
12: Let's see here. Dear everyone, what's something stupid a coworker does that drives you crazy?
0: Oh.
12: I'm going to leave the low-hanging fruit, actually.
0: Slam doors.
12: Slamming doors I don't like, because it scares the bejesus out of me whenever somebody slams a door in this building. Like, what is going on?
0: It doesn't close any better if you're slamming the door on a microwave or the refrigerator.
12: Yeah. And if anything, it might cause some damage that you have to take care of later.
0: Right.
12: It doesn't do you any good to slam the door. I'm going to go with the old standard of people that either burn toast or they cook things like cauliflower or broccoli in the microwave, or the shared microwave in the building. Don't do that. In a confined workspace, don't do those things. They're avoidable, by the way.
0: Here, I'm going to recreate a sound this in the mornings. We're getting ready to go on the air, and maybe somebody shows up that we work with or something, or they're getting something ready for breakfast perhaps or something. Wa-boom!
12: Yeah.
0: That's the door on the microwave.
12: Yep.
0: There's no reason.
12: There's no purpose in doing that. All you're going to do is damage the microwave, and then we got to go get another one.
0: It's like right up there with somebody that's on a showroom floor for vehicles, and it's a brand new vehicle, and that guy's looking at the interior of that vehicle. Oh, pretty nice and stuff. He goes to shut the door. You don't have to slam the doors.
12: No.
15: Dear Scotty.
12: Dear Scotty, do you guys listen to SiriusXM at all? If so, what are your favorite channels on there? I subscribed to it for years. It's just easier when you're traveling sometimes. It sometimes gets expensive, and it comes out of the budget, but... Octane, Lithium, Turbo, Ozzy's Boneyard is still really good. The new Metallica channel is fun. So,
0: well, that's awesome.
12: And then I can listen to games if I have it. You know, a bunch of different sporting events that end up on there, and it's easier to find them when I'm out of town, which I am a lot in the winter, as you are very well aware.
0: My son thanks you very much.
12: Yeah.
0: My son actually, who resides in New Jersey but has to go into downtown New York, he works for SiriusXM, not on air. Not,
12: right.
0: He's not a jock or anything. He does scheduling of logs and everything for all of the different channels and stuff. And he, over 5 years now he's been doing that. So
12: has it been that long already?
0: Yeah.
12: Oh, my gosh.
0: So he thanks you very much for
12: holy crap,
0: doing what you do and getting your subscriptions and stuff. So that's awesome.
15: Dear Scotty.
12: I will say their classic rock channels have nothing on KQ. in terms of even the mixture of music, I think, a lot of times.
0: Right.
12: This is not one that does the wide range that we do here, and I really enjoy the wide range that we do here. I think it's awesome. Let's see here. Oh, by the way, Smile Mike says, Tesla was an unknown to me when they opened for David Lee Roth. It was amazing. It's fun to do that, actually, find an unknown band. Dear all, my daughter found a YouTube video, top 25 things from 80s kids today. Hang on. This is horribly written. I'm sorry.
0: We got a minute and a half. Here we go.
12: My daughter found a YouTube video of the top 25 things from the 80s that kids today have no idea what these things are. What is your favorite thing or things from the 80s that are not a thing anymore? Mine was my first cassette tape. That would be up there. And having to use the pencil to get the tape back in the cassette after it gets eaten up by the tape player.
0: Yep.
12: Oh, yeah. Kids these days have no idea.
0: Going to the mall, hanging out with friends, and not doing everything via wireless devices. You know, yep. I mean, you had to actually hook up with people and
12: yep.
0: make plans to be yeah. somewhere.
12: Exactly.
0: Yeah. yeah.
12: There's something to be said for that.
0: For sure.
12: Yeah.
0: All right, we got time for one more. Make it a good one. Here we go.
12: Dear Scotty, do you carry? Is the question from Randy in Albuquerque.
0: Possibly. We'll just leave it at that. I mean, there's yeah. really...
12: I've been around guns my whole life. I'll leave it at that.
0: Yeah, so...
12: I'd like to think I know my way around one.
0: Yep, for sure. Well, thanks, everybody. That's all we have time for. So yep. we do appreciate everybody. And we wish everybody a happy weekend. Bruce, yeah. thank you for
12: plus
0: your help
12: weekend
0: today.
12: All. And yeah, we'll see you on the flip side.
0: Sounds good. And I'll be back to wrap up this week, feeling stronger, set to go next here at KQ. Hang tight.
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20: Yeah, you apparently didn't put one of the new cover sheets on your TPS reports.
21: Oh, yeah. I'm sorry about that. I forgot.
20: Yeah. You see, we're putting the cover sheets on all TPS reports now before they go out.
21: Did you see the memo about this?
20: Yeah.
21: Yeah, I have the memo right here. I just forgot. But it's not shipping out till tomorrow, so there's no problem.
20: Yeah. If you could just go ahead and make sure you do that from now on, that would be great.
7: 95 KQDS.
0: Oh, yeah. If it feels good, do it.

Oh, yeah. Plenty more to come today on the old programs with KQ. Tomorrow, I'm going to be up and at 'em bright and early, 8 a.m., firing up Final Vinyl. Tomorrow is August 15th. And it will be Tom Johnston's birthday of the Doobie Brothers. He turns 78 years young tomorrow. So we're going to celebrate spinning the best of the Doobies, Volume 1 from 1976. All the greats. 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We'll have the worst of the best of the KQ train wreck, best of the KQ morning show after that. We're out and about a couple locations tomorrow. As mentioned, Jessie Slater from 10 to noon. She's going to be at the new Cirrus Talent Center on Stebner Road in Hermantown. A little hiring event going on there. You can stop by. And don't forget your resume. And you can also register to win some tickets to Motley Crue later on that night. Chris Allen of the Chris Allen Night Flight going to be at Castle Danger Brewery celebrating their 15th golden anniversary. Someone winning that. Driving off on that brand new 2026 Kawasaki Brute Force 450 ATV with Flow Cargo Max trailer, specialty beers, food trucks, and more. Happening all day 11 to 10. Chris will be out there 5 to 7 broadcasting live tomorrow evening. Let's go.

And thank you, KQ faithful. Stick around today. We got plenty more to come. I'll be striking up another long stretch in moments here. I got the electric lunch coming up. Shabby Shed, Chunk and Disorderly. Trade Wreck this afternoon with Jesse. All sorts of good stuff. And thanking us, thank again for the great book report, making us number one again across the board. We sure do appreciate that. We never take you for granted, man. That is for sure. So hand in hand, we all go together. May God continue to bless you, keep you, and shine his light upon each and every one of you, including myself, each and every day. Truly is a blessing. Have a good one, my friends, and have a blessed Friday. We'll see you soon here within moments.

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1: How many beers have you had?
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0: Alice doing Poison at KQ in your 10 o'clock a.m. hour. Continuing on here. Happy Friday to you, by the way. I would be Scott Savage. And tomorrow, the new Sears Talent Center going to be hopping Stebner Road in Hermantown. Jesse Slater going to be broadcasting live 10 to noon. Hey, if you're looking for employment, bring your resume tomorrow. 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And real long-term growth opportunities, no appointment or manufacturing experience necessary. And we're going to have some tickets to Motley Crue to check them out live, Mystic Lake Abbey Theater, August 21st. You might win those as well. It's all happening tomorrow with Cirrus and KQ.
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0: That is the King, Zach AQ, the North Lions' number one radio station. The beat goes on, Switching to Glide, name of that one. Final Vinyl tomorrow morning, I've got it. Tomorrow is August 15th, and it is Tom Johnston's birthday from the Doobie Brothers, turning 78 years young tomorrow. So we'll celebrate by spinning The Best of the Doobies, Volume 1 from 1976 in its entirety. 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
1: I did something I don't think I've ever done before. I hand washed a bunch of clothes the other day.
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1: Well,
2: 1930s?
1: No, I was out of underwear.
3: What you got to do?
1: I was out of underwear, so I need to clean drawers.
2: How do you even hand wash it? Would you just...
1: We have
2: just
1: a tub down there.
3: I don't power wash or what?
1: I fill it full of cold water, and I put some laundry detergent in there, and then I let my unmentionable soak for a while. Then I go down there, and it's grated on the side. I do the old washboard, and then I wring them out the best I can, let them sit for a bit, then I throw them in the dryer. It's a pain in the butt, but at least I have clean drawers.
2: Wow.
3: Yeah. You take the least brown ones you can find and do that. Less work.
2: Use toilet paper, you just wipe it off, you know?
1: Why is this funny?
3: Or if you clean properly, you don't have stains in your underwear.
2: That's also true.
3: Is that too?
2: Sometimes you miss spots. I don't know. Don't sue me. Jeez.
3: They have a bidet now, so it gets it all in
4: speaking
3: Spanish.
4: Yeah, I forgot about that.
2: That's super nice.
1: We do. It doesn't.
2: Oh.
1: It helps.
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0: It's Rod Stewart doing Maggie May at KQ, the North Lyons' number one radio station. Scott Savage. Chris Allen broadcasting tomorrow at Castle Danger Brewery, celebrating their 15th golden anniversary. 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
0: Long stretch of tune set to go. Aerosmith music is promised in just a bit. Coming up in the 11 o'clock hour, Toto, some Boston Mellencamp. Also get to some Collective Soul and Pink Floyd in just a bit, too. Freak, it's rolling. All right, now another great classic from KQ.

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0: That's Mellencamp's Wild Night at KQ, the North Lions' number one radio station. Double Shot Weekend starts tonight. 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It's going to be a great ride this weekend for sure. I would be Scott Savage, and a good Friday to you with Collective Soul and Pink Floyd set to go next.
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1: Uh-oh, you know who that is? That's right, it's your pal, Bobo the Clown! Yay! Hey, Bobo, wanna play a game? Okay, look up, look down, now look at Mr. Frying Pan. Uh-oh, Bobo, fall down, go boom.
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0: Pink Floyd, it is Money at KQ, the North Lions' number one radio station. Scott Savage. So we had a meeting yesterday, kind of nailed down some of our big program for Half-Eaten Donuts 6.0, Make America Late Again. That's the theme. It's going to be the KQ Morning Show live after hours. We're going to have just a blast. Hopefully you can be a part of this. It's all going down to Fortune Bay Resort Casino. 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They'll give you more information on that. First 100 people get a gift bag, all sorts of goodies with that. 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Northwoods Band takes a stage at 7 p.m. We go till 10. Then there's a fireworks show after that as well. Now, during our show, so much stuff to give away. We're going to have a blast. Somebody's winning $500 cash from Ben Afford. Afterlife Electronics Graveyard, putting up $500 cash. 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
0: 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It is Scott Savage, one from Petty now. 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
1: KQ Confessions. Had an epiphany and gave up vaping. Dropped a nearly new vape with 92% charge into a garbage can in the unisex toilets in our office. 6 hours later and jonesing for a fix, I went back. Opened the trash can.
2: No.
1: Worst smell imaginable. Quick wipe and puffed away. In heaven.
2: Gross.
1: You know what you got?
2: Problems.
1: You got yourself a problem.
3: Do you go to charge those things?
1: I don't vape, so I don't know.
2: Same.
3: Me neither.
2: Gross.
1: I'll tell you what, though. The kids, everybody does it now.
3: I don't.
1: So the boy had one. I said, the other night, I said, let me puff that real quick. Because I'd never done one before. I took a puff. One, I thought my lungs were going to explode. But two, they got him. I mean, it was some sort of fruity rainbow.
3: Yeah, you can
1: puff.
3: Smell it. Yeah.
1: It tasted marvelous. I mean, it was exquisite. I can see why the kids are hooked on those
2: things.
1: That
2: said, man up and smoke a cigarette.
1: Well, no, I'm with you. I'm with you 1,000%.
3: I'm not going to smoke any of it.
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0: 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Joan Jett and the Blackhearts music going to be a part of it. Stevie Ray Vaughan, Double Trouble. Trouble, that is, CCR and some Bob Dylan as well. The Beatles get a rolling now at KQ.

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0: 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And rock and roll coming up for you on your Friday. By the way, thanks for having us on. I appreciate it, man. Steve Miller Band. Do some Duran Duran, Romantic, some Kiss, and more on the way.
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0: Duran Duran to KQ with your electric lunch. It is your Friday edition. I'm Scott Savage. 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Sweltering heat this summer, summer storms, wind, hail. 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Want to remind you, 90% of storm-related damage cannot be seen from the ground. And with the high wind sweeping through the Twin Ports area, your roof may have been damaged. 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
1: I did something I don't think I've ever done before. I hand washed a bunch of clothes the other day.
2: What are you, the 1940s?
1: Well, 1930s? No, I was out of underwear.
3: What you got to do?
1: I was out of underwear, so I needed clean drawers.
2: How do you even hand wash it? Would you just...
1: We have a tub down there.
3: I fill it power wash or what?
1: I fill it full of cold water, and I put some laundry detergent in there, and then I let my unmentionable soak for a while. Then I go down there, and it's grated on the side. I do the old washboard, and then I wring them out the best I can, let them sit for a bit, then I throw them in the dryer. It's a pain in the butt, but at least I have clean drawers.
2: Wow.
3: Yeah. You take the least brown ones you can find and do that. Less work.
2: Use toilet paper, you just wipe it off, you know?
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3: Or if you clean properly, you don't have stains in your underwear.
2: That's also true.
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2: Sometimes you miss spots. I don't know. Don't sue me. Jeez.
3: They have a bidet now, so it gets it all in
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3: Spanish.
4: Yeah, I forgot about that.
2: That's super nice.
1: We do. It doesn't.
2: Oh.
1: It helps.
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0: 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Plenty more rock and roll coming up this afternoon here on your Friday. Queensryche Music, it's rolling next. Got some Bad Company in there. I'll be throwing in some Doobie Brothers. Speaking of which, we have Final Vinyl featuring the Doobie Brothers tomorrow. I'll give you details on the way.
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0: Thrush Subdivisions at KQ. Chris Allen's broadcasting with KQ tomorrow, and that is all part of Castle Danger Brewery's 15th golden anniversary. Right on. Chris will be out there 5 to 7 o'clock. Whole day, though, things get rolling at 11 a.m. tomorrow. 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That is all going down tomorrow with KQ.
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0: All the Nova with Fantasy at KQ, the North Lions number one radio station, and Scott Savage. Earlier in the 1 o'clock hour, we had the Doobie Brothers. Want to mention tomorrow, August 15th. Happy 78th birthday to Tom Johnston of the Doobie Brothers. So tomorrow morning, we'll be celebrating Spinning the Best of the Doobies, Volume 1, 1976, the year that one was released. 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
1: I did something I don't think I've ever done before. I hand washed a bunch of clothes the other day.
2: What are you, the 1940s?
1: Well, 1930s? No, I was out of underwear.
3: What you got to do?
1: I was out of underwear, so I needed clean drawers.
2: How do you even hand wash it? Would you just...
1: We have a tub down there.
3: I don't power wash or what?
1: I fill it full of cold water, and I put some laundry detergent in there, and then I let my unmentionable soak for a while. Then I go down there, and it's grated on the side. I do the old washboard, and then I wring them out the best I can, let them sit for a bit, then I throw them in the dryer. It's a pain in the butt, but at least I have clean drawers.
2: Wow.
3: Yeah. You take the least brown ones you can find and do that. Less work.
2: Use toilet paper, you just wipe it off, you know?
1: Why is this funny?
3: Or if you clean properly, you don't have stains in your underwear.
2: That's also true.
3: How is that too?
2: Sometimes you miss spots. I don't know. Don't sue me. Jeez.
3: They have a bidet now, so it gets it all in
4: speaking
3: Spanish.
4: Yeah, I forgot about that.
2: That's super nice.
1: We do. It doesn't.
2: Oh.
1: It helps.
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0: It's Eddie Money and Baby Hold On at KQ, the North Lions number one radio station. Double Shot Weekend starting tonight, and then all weekend mixing in doubles from your favorite bands and artists all weekend long. It's going to be brought to you by the Friedenberg Minuet. It'll be a great time. Guns Roses cranking up another big set. Rolling Stones music going to be in there. Some Van Halen. 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
1: Back into another long stretch of tunes here Friday afternoon. 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Enjoy the ride, my friends. Buckle in, as we like to say. 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

LA Woman with the Doors at KQ, the Northland's number one radio station, and Scott Savage still moving through a long stretch on your Friday afternoon. Nice one here from Aerosmith, Lightning Strikes. 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

Classic Rock AQ, getting ready for Half Eaten Donut 6.0. Make America Late Again. All Senator Ron Hunter McCullough, ladies and gentlemen. Our KQ Morning Show Live After Hours program set to go. We just nailed down our details, had a meeting yesterday. We're set to go. Forge Bay Resort Casino, Friday night, September 4th. 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This is all.

0: 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Gates opening at 4 o'clock. Social hour is going to be going until 5:30, but let's be honest, it's going to be going till the end of the night, to be honest. It's going to be a great time. KQ Morning Show live program. We're going to start at 5:30 p.m. We go till 7, hour and a half, and then Northwoods Band from 7 to 10. We're going to be joining the crew on stage, too, doing some tunes with them. Looking forward to that. Going to be practicing at the McCullough's place there. And hopefully we'll nail down some of our tunes, get our ducks in a row. We'll see how she shapes up. Fireworks after the show as well. They always put on a great display there. And then how about the giveaways? Let me run these down quickly for you. 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
1: And I say, hey, Lama, hey, how about a little something, you know, for the effort, you know? And he says, there won't be any money. But when you die, on your deathbed, you will receive total consciousness. So I got that going for me, which is nice.
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0: Billy Idol's Rebel Yell at KQ, the North Lions' number one radio station. 2 o'clock hour in the afternoon cruise. We'll get ready for the afternoon train wreck coming up. Training on the 20s. 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
0: 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Is This Love? 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
1: I did something I don't think I've ever done before. I hand washed a bunch of clothes the other day.
2: What are you, the 1940s,
1: well,
2: 1930s?
1: No, I was out of underwear.
3: What you got to do?
1: I was out of underwear, so I needed clean drawers.
2: How do you even hand wash it?
1: We have a tub down there.
4: I don't power wash or what?
1: I fill it full of cold water, and I put some laundry detergent in there, and then I let my unmentionable soak for a while. Then I go down there, and it's grated on the side. I do the old washboard, and then I wring them out the best I can, let them sit for a bit, then I throw them in the dryer. It's a pain in the butt, but at least I have clean drawers.
2: Wow.
4: Yeah. You take the least brown ones you can find and do that. Less work.
2: You use toilet paper, you just wipe it off, you know?
1: Why is this funny?
4: Or if you clean properly, you don't have stains in your underwear.
2: That's also true.
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2: Sometimes you miss spots. I don't know. Don't sue me. Jeez.
4: They have a bidet now, so it gets it all in
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4: Spanish.
3: Yeah, I forgot about that.
2: That's super nice.
1: We do. It doesn't.
2: Oh.
1: It helps.
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0: Tom Petty's Learning to Fly, KQ, the North Lions' number one radio station, and Scott Savage getting ready to hand the reins over to Jesse with the afternoon train wreck coming up Friday edition. And before I get out of here, I want to remind you we have a great event coming up on Wednesday for the family, kids, cops, and cars. It all happens at Bayfront, where it does each year. 11 a.m. to 2 p.m., you can stop by with the family, get up close with law enforcement and first responders with their vehicles. Yeah, the kids can climb around and see how the vehicles work. There's going to be canine demos, tug of war, free ice cream too. There you go. Much more. And again, this is all a free event. So nice way for the community to get together, man. Kids, cops, and cars, Bayfront. This will be coming up on Wednesday, okay? 11 a.m. to 2 p.m. with KQ.
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0: Couple more of the afternoon cruise that will fire up the train wreck in just a bit here with the Eagles. 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
1: Give me my theme music!

0: hello. A big ol' happy Friday to everybody listening out there. Jesse Slater and Holly Mankoski.
1: We made it.
0: We are taking over the train wreck. We did make it. What does Tom say? Finally Friday.
1: And to that I say thank God.
0: Thank goodness we've made it. Beautiful day.
1: Yes. Not too hot. I keep just jumping over you. I'm sorry.
0: Girl, we're yappers. Go on. Not too hot, not too cold. All you need is a light jacket.
1: It's just right.
0: Do we know this reference?
1: Miss Congeniality.
0: Yes, there we go. It is 3:02 on the afternoon train wreck. Send Holly and I a text, 218-724-7625, 218-724-ROCK. We would love to hear from you on this finally Friday. Right now, mostly sunny, a high near 72 degrees. A little bit breezy out there, which makes it just oh so nice, though.
1: And it's a nice breeze, not a hot one.
0: Yes, because let's see, it is a northeast wind, which is a little cooler. Tomorrow, a chance of some showers, mainly after 7 a.m., so for your Saturday morning. Otherwise, mostly cloudy, a high near 70 degrees. So, you know, we're ebbs and flows. We go up, we go down. If I know one thing about August, though, it's going to throw us a couple more hot days.
1: Oh, for sure. It's not done.
0: It ain't over. Sunday, things go back up just a little bit. Mostly sunny, a high near 78 for the remainder of next week. Looks like we're sticking to that trend of mid to high 70s. Nothing too crazy. Seems pretty typical. Right now in Two Harbors, it's 75 degrees. In Superior, 72. Moose Lake has 84. Twin Cities at 79. Up on the range, 80. Duluth International Fair in 77. Sky Harbor Airport down by the water here in Duluth. It is fair and 70. Holly, my dear.
1: Yes.
0: How do you feel about ghosts?
1: I'm one of those people. It's kind of controversial. I don't believe in ghosts.
0: Okay.
1: I've never had a paranormal experience. I just never have. I never had that feeling that there's paranormal presences. There probably are, but I'm a skeptic.
0: And that's okay. You know, so in a situation like when it comes to, you know, the supernatural, a lot of times it takes you experiencing something for yourself in order to kind of get gobsmacked there. And you're like, oh, wait, maybe. But, you know, there's also a lot of people will rationalize it in any way. Like, there has to be some explanation. So, a popular Chinese ghost hunter influencer, that's quite the title. Chinese ghost hunting influencer has unfortunately died in a car crash. And this was about a year after going viral for smashing a religious statue to test whether she would be cursed.
1: Ooh.
0: That's a FAFO situation.
1: Yes.
0: Excuse me, I'm going to butcher this. Zhang Ziaru, 24, built a following of more than 1.3 million fans with videos of ghost hunting, abandoned buildings, and challenges that poke at folk beliefs. So last August, she filmed herself taking a hammer to a statue of Ganyin, the Buddhist goddess of mercy, daring her fans to see if bad luck would follow. So that stunt, obviously, you know, it drew some angry backlash at the time. I would just be more mad. Why are you smashing the statue?
1: Yeah.
0: Why are you ruining a perfectly good statue to be like, let's see what happens? Well, this year she was a passenger in a rideshare vehicle that crashed in southern China. Doctors fought for weeks to save her and she eventually died. So after her death, online users are cruelly linking the crash to the statue stunts, calling it karma.
1: Oh, absolutely tragic. And I feel like that's kind of cruel.
0: Well, yeah.
1: To be like, karma, you deserve this.
0: Also, this
1: fate.
0: Was a year later.
1: Yeah.
0: If this happened like the day of or the day after, I'd be like, yeah, girl, you're cursed. But a year later, all of a sudden, it's like, gotcha.
1: Yeah.
0: You know?
1: And it can happen anytime, anywhere.
0: So naturally, her family is asking people to stop speculating and let her rest. There's no evidence connecting the two events.
1: Yes.
0: Have you ever, since you're not a believer, you probably don't really watch a lot of the ghost hunting shows.
1: I do, though.
0: Oh, you do? Are you Zach Bagans?
1: Oh, okay. Yes. In his tight shirt.
0: Oh, my gosh. He is such a clown. It's so entertaining watching him. I remember he just says and does the dumbest things. The Annabelle episode specifically, this is Ghost Hunters we're talking about. Zach Bagans is the host, the lead investigator, mm-hmm. whatever. And in the Annabelle episode, they had the real Annabelle doll, you know, the Raggedy Ann doll.
1: Yeah.
0: And they had it in a chair and they were like, no matter what you do, do not touch this doll. Because, you know, there's a curse and yeah. they say bad things happen, whatever. Zach, being the doofus that he is like, I just felt an overwhelming urge to touch the doll. Something just came over me. I had to touch the doll. And then he touches it. It's like, you're an idiot. What are you doing?
1: And was he like, too, poor Aaron, who always gets the short end of the stick? Aaron, you have to stay with
0: Aaron,
1: Annabelle
0: all night.
1: Aaron,
0: you got to stay in the basement with Annabelle and babysitter. No, I don't know. But it was just, it's just interesting that, you know, cursed objects and mm-hmm. what the things people connect to it. So just be careful. You need to get rid of the two bimbos on the train wreck. Aggravating. Sawi, we're here to stay. Holly, this is why I also don't believe in ghosts. Oh, they sent a little picture. It says, after you die, you become a ghost. But ghosts are unbound by gravity. Earth keeps most moving, but ghosts remain in place, leaving behind the billions-long trail of ghosts in space. Okay, sure. Okay. Someone asked, are we going to bang the gong at 5 p.m.? No, we're going to bang the drum, though. Sorry, we don't have a gong on hand. But the drum be banged. Coming up, we have trending on the 20s. We have news headlines from Northern News Now. We'll have a look at our weekend weather with Chief Meteorologist Adam Lorch. TV Tonight brought to you by Shelton Pizza. Of course, we are going to bang the gong, drum. Then we're going to have five train wreck tidbits from L&M Fleet Supply. It's going to be a fun day because it's Friday and the two bimbos are running the train wreck.
1: Yeah, yeah,
0: and you
1: yeah.
0: can't do nothing about it. Okay, love you. Here's the Cars KQ.

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0: What a great tune by Jackson Browne. That is The Pretender on Classic Rock KQ. It's 3:19 on the afternoon train wreck.
1: Now trending on the 20s on the afternoon train wreck.
0: Trending brought to you by Chad Record, your farmer's insurance agent. Flock Safety is announcing new privacy and security policies as the company faces growing criticism over its license plate cameras. Duluth police say they won't renew their Flock contract once it expires next month. That's after six of the department's nine cameras were destroyed or stolen. Flock says new safeguards will flag unusual searches, require case numbers, and reduce default data storage from 30 days to 7. That rollout did not go as they expected.
2: Yeah.
0: That was very tragic all around the country. People said, nuh-uh.
2: Mm-hmm.
0: Three people have died in crashes since the Sturgis motorcycle rally began last weekend in South Dakota. Two of the fatal crashes involved motorcycles. State troopers responded to 23 injury crashes between Saturday and Wednesday morning while making 69 DUI arrests, 129 misdemeanor drug arrests, and 57 felony drug arrests. The rally does continue on through August 16th. What is that, the end of the weekend here?
2: Yes.
0: Sunday?
2: Sunday.
0: A stray cat has survived an incredible 800-mile journey from New Jersey to Georgia.
2: Oh, baby.
0: Little baby was underneath a student's car. University of Georgia junior Jaden Sawyer discovered the cat after spotting a paw sticking out from beneath her vehicle nearly 11 hours after leaving New Jersey. Rescuers eventually freed the cat with the help from a local tire shop. Now, properly, the cat's name is Jersey. The cat's doing well and will soon be up for adoption. I don't even know what I'd do if I just saw a little paw sticking out of my car.
2: My heart would drop. I'd be terrified. I'd be more worried about the cat than myself.
0: It sounds like a defect in the cat distribution system.
2: Yeah.
0: You know, if you're gonna give me a random cat universe,

0: Please don't put it under my car. Put it at my feet where I can pets said kitty.
1: Exactly.
0: That is what's trending. Coming up here, we are going to actually have, fun fact, Briggs LeSavage on the afternoon train wreck. She will give us Northern News Now headlines coming up in just a couple of minutes.
2: After using cannabis, you can operate some things. 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
15: I'm Chief Meteorologist Adam Lorch with Northern News Now. As we head into tonight, we'll be seeing increasing clouds with lows in the 50s and 60s. There will be a slight chance of showers after midnight tonight. A better chance of rain, though, tomorrow. Probably not much, but some scattered rain showers will be possible through the morning hours, followed by an isolated thunderstorm or two into the afternoon. See a high of 66 in Duluth tomorrow, but it will be warmer inland and then clearing out on Sunday. 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
17: 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When that thing's open and humming, it's open and it's humming.
16: Yeah, you stand there and go, damn.
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0: 3:28 on the afternoon train wreck. Jesse Slater and Holly Mankoski running the spaceship today. So Adam's forecast that we just heard, he said a chance of a little bit of rain, probably not a lot, right? And all I was thinking was, so while Tom and MB are gone, I'm taking care of their plants. It's like a jungle.
1: Yes, that.
0: I went over last night to water everything, and it took me like 45 minutes.
1: Wow.
0: But gorgeous, beautiful plants. So MB had told me, she's like, if it rains, you don't have to water it. And I'm like doing a rain dance over here, like, hello.
1: Woo!
0: Can I get a little help from the universe here? But no, absolutely. She, insane green thumb. And patience.
1: Yes.
0: To grow all of that. There's a couple of her plants that I took pictures of because I want to ask her, where'd you get this? Because I usually go to just our local, you know, Menards or a Fleet Farm or, you know, somewhere around there. And they have really great selection. But I have a feeling some of her, she gets off like the black market or something. I don't know if I'm like, MB, is this a legal plant?
1: Black garden greenhouse.
0: Yeah. No, it's stunning. So anyways, I was hoping for a little bit of rain, but it's no big deal. I don't mind. My husband's going to mind, though, because she's inspired me a lot. And I next year, we're going balls to the walls. Yeah. And I'm like, I got to keep up with MB.
1: A little competition.
0: Love is on the air. Okay, coming up, we're going to have Northern News Now headlines. A little treat, it's going to be Briggs the Savage today. It is 3:29 on the afternoon train wreck. Here's REO. Can't fight this feeling on KQ.

0: Such a good song. REO Speedwagon, Can't Fight This Feeling. Excuse me.
1: Oh, brought tears here.
0: Oh my gosh. I just knocked myself in the nose so hard with my headphones. That hurt. We're good. Everything's fine. It's fine.
1: She's crying over the song.
0: I'm crying. Yeah, I know. Yeah. It is 3:34 on the afternoon train wreck. Movies in the park tonight. Spend your summer night under the stars at Leif Erikson Park along the stunning shores of Lake Superior. It's free. It's family friendly. Grab a blanket, a lawn chair. I've seen people out there with their hammocks in the trees, and enjoy a lineup of beloved films. Tonight, it is Superman, the 2025 Superman.
1: Good choice.
0: So those movies will roll at sunset every Friday tonight. I believe it's around 8 something. I don't know. 8 something or another. You can find the full lineup of the movies on our website, 95kqds.com. 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
5: Sweltering heat, summer storms, wind, and hail. How is your roof held up? A reminder that 90% of storm-related damage cannot be seen from the ground. With the high winds sweeping through the Twin Ports area, your roof may have been damaged. 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
6: 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A second in.
7: You got bored during the intro?
6: Yeah, sorry. You do the intro, please.
7: You want me to do it?
6: Yeah.
7: You want me, and in a way that you won't be bored by?
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Tom loves that whistle, man. When it comes in, he just starts jamming out so hard. It's 3:40 on the afternoon train wreck. Jesse Slater and Holly Mankowski. 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Double shot weekend here on KQ. Coming up, Briggs LeSavage for Northern News Now headlines. Right now, it's going to be Leonard Skinner, who is playing on Sunday at Mystic Lake Amphitheater. We gave away some tickets for that show. If you're going, send us your picks and have a good old time. Here they are, the Ballad of Curtis Lowe.

0: The Northland's number one radio station, Classic Rock KQ, that is Def Leppard. It is 3:51 on the afternoon train wreck. We're going to get to Briggs in just a minute here, but first a word from Mr. D's Bar and Grill. 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
0: Briggsy.
3: Hi, Jesse.
0: Hey, how's it going? Hey, what's popping, girl?
3: Not much. Long time no talk. I feel like my summer has been kind of crazy. I feel like every Friday, I've worked like one Friday in the last
0: five weeks
3: or something. It's crazy. I know. Wah, wah, wah. But I haven't been able to talk to you because Friday is always my radio day. And so.
0: Well, Holly's here too.
3: Oh, I got to get back in the swing. Oh, hi, Holly.
4: Hi, Briggs.
3: Hi, how's it going?
4: Good. How are you?
3: Oh, good, good. I'm happy it's the weekend. Election week always kind of makes the week seem so much longer.
4: Oh, I bet.
0: Tuesday
3: feels like, you know, Thursday, and then it's really only, you know, Tuesday. So you still have three more full work days after that. I always thought it would be nice if they moved elections to a Thursday, because then, you know, you had the back of the week and, you know, you can do all your follow-up stories from a news perspective anyway. It would be nice because you can do your follow-up stories on Friday and then everyone kind of gets the weekend to chill a little bit before getting back to it on Monday. But hey, who am I? I don't know why they do it on Tuesday necessarily, but
0: you should do a story about it. Why election Tuesdays? Somebody answer.
4: Special report.
3: It'd be a good one.
0: Answer us.
3: Yeah.
0: Well, you know,
3: Oh, go ahead.
0: Briggs. Oh, girl.
3: Sorry.
0: No.
3: I'm not good at this radio thing.
0: I wasn't going to say anything remotely important. I was just going to ask your and Holly's opinion about this. We've been talking a lot about Fridays. I was going to ask you about this iconic masterpiece and what you would rate this. Okay.
3: Oh, okay, okay. Oh, gosh.
4: 10 out of 10. A class.
3: This brings me back to my youth.
4: Oh, I know.
3: Party and partying. There's no way you can't when the party and partying part comes on.
0: Yeah, I know. It's like, it's so funny how such, you know, a traditionally horrible song could become just like a pop culture iconic, you know, go-to fun song.
3: Right. Like, do we think Rebecca Black is still living off the proceeds she made from that song? Because I couldn't tell you one other song that she has. Does she have an album? I don't even know. Was it a one-off? Not sure. But she's got to still be raking in the cash from that.
4: I think she also has a song called Saturday. Believe it or not.
3: Really?
0: She is capitalizing on that, isn't she? Fun fact, one of my friends went to a Rebecca Black concert in the cities a few years ago. You know this person, Briggs. You know this person.
3: I'd love to know who it was.
0: So she's out there doing her thing, and she was justifying it. You know, she's like, outside of Friday, she's actually really good and has a lot of great hits. I was like, okay, whatever makes you feel better.
3: Sure. At what venue did Rebecca Black play?
0: Well, you know, she was playing U.S. Bank, and no, I have no idea.
3: Is funny.
0: Well, good times. It is Friday, and we're happy you're here, Briggs. Tell us what's going on over there.
3: Yeah, it has been a busy news day today. Today we learned charges will not be filed against the Superior police officer who fatally shot a man. That decision from Douglas County Attorney, District Attorney, Mark Fruhoff today, after Officer Ibrahim Carson fired the shot that killed 42-year-old David Menton back in April. The final report from the DA outlines the tense physical struggle that happened in the snow that night. The DA says Menton was on meth at the time, had a semi-automatic pistol with him, and also rejected apparently multiple commands to show his hands before Officer Ibrahim Carson fired that single fatal shot. Ultimately, the DA concluded that the state would not be able to disprove self-defense beyond a reasonable doubt. The DA had a meeting today with Menton's family members to explain his decision and walk through how he came to it. So we were able to talk with some loved ones of Menton's after that who reacted to the decision today. So you can hear more from them coming up tonight at 5, and we'll also break down more from the DA's report today as well. Also today, an update from Cloquet Police after a body was found in a yard on Wednesday. Authorities are now saying they do not believe the death was suspicious. As we first reported on Wednesday, police were called to the area near 8th Street and Cloquet Avenue after they had gotten reports of a body in the grass there surrounded by blood. Officers then found 60-year-old James Harper of Cloquet dead. They say his final cause of death yet has not been determined, but they do not, again, suspect any foul play there. Also this weekend, this brings me back to my childhood as well, but it's Bayfront Blues Festival over, nice, of course, at Bayfront Festival Park. Yeah, the 37th annual year of that. My dad used to bring us there all the time when we were kids because he's just a big blues fan, and I think he wanted us to get into blues as well. I can't say it stuck necessarily.
0: He's
3: failed. It's not one of my favorite genres, but I know it is, you know, of course, a favorite festival for so many folks in the Northland. So we are going to be live from there coming up during our 6 o'clock newscast tonight, and breaking down some of the big names you can hear there all throughout the weekend. We've got blues Friday, Saturday, and Sunday at Bayfront, so it should be a pretty good time over there.
0: The real question is Rebecca Black playing?
4: Headlining?
3: You know, I'll double check the lineup, okay, Jesse, but
0: let me know about that.
3: I will. I hope you guys have a great weekend.
0: You too. Thanks, Briggs.
3: Thank you. Thanks, guys. Bye-bye.
0: Briggs LeSavage from Northern News Now giving us a look at news headlines. It is 3:59 on the afternoon train wreck. 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

0: Hi, 4:03 on the afternoon train wreck. It is a finally Friday edition. Jesse Slater here. Holly Mankowski has wandered off, but she told me she would, quote, scurry back in here at some point. 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
0: Coming up this hour, a look at our weekend weather from Chief Meteorologist Adam Lorch. TV Tonight, we are going to then bang the drum to usher in the weekend from Keyport Liquor. It's going to be a good time. We're going to kick off a round of music right now. It's Quiet Riot. You already know. 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

0: Asylum right there on Classic Rock KQ. 421 on the afternoon train wreck. Jesse Slater and Holly Mankowski has scurried her way back in here.
1: Yes, kept my word.
0: Just couldn't stay away.

0: you. It's my alluring charm, right?
1: Yearning.
0: Yearning. Oh, bring back yearning. I love that. Right now, how about this guy?
2: Here's what's trending on the train wreck.
0: Trending brought to you by North Star Heating and Cooling.
3: North Star, North Star, North Star Heating and Cooling.
0: Luigi Mangione has pleaded guilty to federal charges in the killing of UnitedHealthcare CEO Brian Thompson. Mangione admitted in court that he traveled to New York intending to kill Thompson and knew what he was doing. He faces life in prison and will be sentenced December 18th. Mangione entered the plea without a federal plea deal and still faces state murder charges. I thought the whole reason he was doing a plea was for a deal. No?
1: I have no idea.
0: Maybe he's just tired of it all. I don't know. I'll have to look into that more. A postcard from heaven finally reached its destination 26 years after it was sent.
1: Oh, I think I heard about this.
0: A woman received a message from her late parents that had been mailed decades ago, creating an emotional surprise for her family. The postcard had apparently been lost in the mail system all those years, but eventually made its way to the family, offering an unexpected connection to mom and dad.
1: Aww.
0: That's a movie. It's a movie.
1: Like, tugs at the heartstrings.
0: Where are you, Lifetime, or not Lifetime, a Hallmark. That's like a Hallmark movie. A strange online poll is asking a question. Holly, how much would you do for $1,000?
1: Can't say that on air.
0: Oh, okay.
1: There you go.
0: Holly's like, what wouldn't I do? The question is, would you drink a liter of your significant other's bathwater for $1,000?
1: Oh, I don't have a significant other, so.
0: Your mom?
1: No.
0: Okay. Nope. Yeah, that's weird.
1: I take it back. Maybe.
0: $1,000 a liter? Plug your nose and chug.
1: Oh, can I put some, like, what's it called? Mio or, like,
0: no.
1: Crystal Light?
0: That defeats the purpose. They say that you can chill it first, so you don't have to drink, like, warm bath water. But it might be easier to chug if it's warm.
1: Yeah.
0: Come on, Holly, $1,000?
1: I mean, it'd be $1,000 richer, so.
0: I do it every day for $1,000. Let's go. Surprisingly, 81% of people said, yeah, why not? 84% would do it if their partner was a female, compared to 74% for a male partner. Bathwater. Okay. I feel like I really need to sit on this for a minute. I said yes way too fast. Because I was thinking shower. It just, I don't know. You kind of, you're like a tea, like steeping in bath. Grime. Gross.
1: Yum.
0: Well, you know, we were talking about there's people at those Ren fairs and stuff who buy jars of that water or juice that women dunk their feet in. Remember that?
1: Ick.
0: Yeah, and it's sold out like that.
1: And like how some of those influencers were selling their own bath water.
0: Oh, Sydney Sweeney. What'd she sell? It was... Oh,
1: was it the soap? Soap,
0: but it was like from her bath water.
1: Oh, sure. Yeah, I bet it was.
0: That was a bizarre promotion. But you know what? Our girl got her bag, so so be it. If people are willing to pay for it and it's harmless, sure. Yeah. That is what's trending. It is 4:25 on the afternoon train wreck.
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16: I'm Chief Meteorologist Adam Lorch with Northern News Now. As we head into tonight, we'll be seeing increasing clouds with lows in the 50s and 60s. There will be a slight chance of showers after midnight tonight. A better chance of rain, though, tomorrow. Probably not much, but some scattered rain showers will be possible through the morning hours, followed by an isolated thunderstorm or two into the afternoon. See a high of 66 in Duluth tomorrow, but it will be warmer inland and then clearing out on Sunday. With Northern News Now, I'm Adam Lorch for Classic Rock KQ.
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17: 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Toot, toot.
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0: 4:31 on the afternoon train wreck. Finally Friday. Yeah, yeah. Oh, see? The song's on it.
1: Yeah, yeah, yeah, yeah, yeah.
0: KQ's going to be oot in a boot tomorrow. I will be at the new Cirrus Talent Center on Stebner Road in Hermantown for their hiring event. 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Stop on by. And while you're there, you can enter for a chance to win tickets to see Motley Crue August 21st at Mystic Lake Amphitheater. 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
4: Yo.
3: Yo, what's up?
4: Another beautiful Friday.
3: It is indeed. Do you have some fun plans for this weekend?
4: My mother's coming up. It's her birthday today, so we're just going to kind of hang out this weekend. Going to do some homemade pizzas on the smoker tonight, which is one of our favorite things to make. And yeah, just kind of chill.
5: Yummy. Happy birthday to your mom.
3: Happy birthday, Adam's mommy. That's exciting. I'm curious about this whole pizza thing. I didn't know you could, like, smoke a pizza. Is that what it is?
4: Yeah. Yeah. You crank it up pretty hot. So, like, the smoker gets up to, like, 500 degrees. And, yeah, you just throw it on. You can grill pizza. You can put it in the oven, obviously. You can have a pizza maker, whatever. Okay. So, yeah. Yeah, it comes out really good.
3: Send me the snaps. I want to see what this looks like.
4: Ooh.
3: Yeah.
4: I will.
3: Okay. Sorry. So you just mentioned beautiful Friday here, and this weekend, not looking too shabby either.
4: No, not really. We are expecting some rain, though, as we head into tomorrow. So if you have outdoor plans tomorrow, just keep a close eye on the radar and the forecast for the day. As we head through tonight, things will be pretty quiet, just increasing clouds. Sometime after probably 3 a.m., we're going to start to see some scattered rain showers starting to move into the region. And we'll see some scattered rain through early tomorrow morning, probably a little lull in the action midday, followed by some scattered showers and thunderstorms in the afternoon and early evening. So it's not going to be a complete washout of a day, kind of hit or miss rain. But like I said, just keep an eye on the forecast if you are going to be outdoors. It'll be in the 60s around Lake Superior, but further away from Lake, still some 70s and 80s. And then on Sunday, we'll see temperatures climbing back into the mid-70s with partly cloudy skies, becoming mostly sunny even by the end of the day. So Sunday is really looking like the nicest day out of the weekend. I'll have a look at that full forecast, though, coming up tonight at 5, 6, and 10.
3: Brilliant. Thank you so much, Adam. Have a good weekend.
4: Yeah, you too. See ya.
3: Thank you. Chief Meteorologist Adam Lorch from Northern News Now gave us a look at our weekend weather shaping up to be a pretty nice time. It is 4:39 on the afternoon train wreck.
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4: 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The old ones still hold up. Awesome show. There are a lot of big names on that show.
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444 on the afternoon train wreck for all of you out there who have an angel number. Jesse Slater and Holly Mankoski while Tom Ropick is on vacation. Classic Rock KQ is excited to welcome the Tribute Fest August 28th and 29th at Bayfront Festival Park. The Northland's end of the summer party. 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Pretty cool tributes to Elton John, Billy Joel, Lynyrd Skynyrd, Aerosmith, Cheap Trick, Alice in Chains, and a whole lot more. That is Tribute Fest, August 28th and 29th at Bayfront Festival Park. Right now it's Van Halen on KQ.

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4: 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It's Friday.
5: Pizza Friday.
4: Pizza Friday. 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They have them with a whole bunch of different toppings and varieties. If wherever you stop by, say they don't have it. Holly?
5: Ooh.
4: What do they do?
5: You better ask them why.
4: You bet. You heard it from Holly. All right. Peter Capaldi. Do you know who that is?
5: Yes, he is a British actor. He's in a lot of stuff.
4: Of course you know who that is. He's joining season 6 of Only Murderers in the Building.
5: Of course, jury duty show.
4: Is that what he's on?
5: No, and that's when I call Only Murders.
4: Oh, because everybody.
5: Like,
4: yeah.
5: Everybody has to have a little cameo at one point.
4: Of course. It's a rite of passage. So as he will be a recurring guest star, he joins fellow Doctor Who. Oh, he must be in Doctor Who?
5: Yeah, okay. He was, I forget which number. He was one of the doctors for a couple of years.
4: Doctor Who stars Jodie Whittaker and David Tennant. Production is currently underway in the UK. I haven't watched one single second of this show.
5: Oh, I know, and everybody loves it.
4: I mean, yeah, I'm sure it's good. I don't know, it hasn't struck my fancy.
5: Yeah.
4: David Letterman will welcome Matt Damon, Julia Roberts, Jimmy Kimmel, and Alex Honnold for season 7 of My Next Guest Needs No Introduction. The Netflix series is set to return later this year with new long-form interviews.
5: Cool. He always gets good people on that show.
4: Yeah, of course. It's Letterman. The first trailer for season 2 of Mobland is now out. That show follows Harry, who's played by Tom Hardy. Hello. Did not know that. The loyal fixer of Conrad, who is Pierce Brosnan, and the London underworld boss's wife. Huh? London underworld boss's wife. Maeve, Helen Mirren. Season 2 debuts on September 18th on Paramount Plus. Glenn Powell is back undercover in season 2 of Chad Powers. He's facing bigger problems than ever as his secret identity is threatened. Season 2 premieres September 3rd on Hulu. This is fun. I saw this earlier. Matthew McConaughey brought his Texas roots to The Tonight Show starring Jimmy Fallon with a bluegrass cover of Ella Langley's hit Choosin' Texas. So he sang it Wednesday night on Fallon, showing off his vocals in promotion for his upcoming film, The Rivals of Amzia King?
5: Sure.
4: Amzia King? Ella Langley responded. She reposted it and wrote, "Oh my God," or "OMG" in the comments. "I will never get over this." How fun for her. That song, it has broken so many chart records. It's called, you know, Choosin' Texas. You know that song?
5: I don't even know if I've even heard it in full, but like, of course I know it.
4: Yeah.
5: But I don't
4: have to live under a rock. It's, the way I always say it is, yes, it's a good song, but for me personally, it's not an incredible song to me. But I know it obviously is to a lot of people because it's been number one on the charts for 100 years.
5: Is that the one?
4: He's choosing Texas, I can tell. Yeah, it's that one. Jessica Lange was on record as saying she was done with American Horror Story after portraying 4 different characters in the horror series. How is she back this season? Well, Ryan Murphy sat her down and pitched to her. So they had dinner, and she said, "I'm in with one request."
5: Ooh.
4: She has to have a musical number.
5: Oh, why not?
4: I hate when they do that.
5: Like the name game from Asylum.
4: Okay, that's different. That was amazing. That was a masterpiece.
5: And when she sang Lana Del Rey in Freak Show.
4: Yeah.
5: Why not?
4: Okay. Well, if it's a Jessica Lange musical number, we can live with that. So I just saw the trailer for, well, it's not a trailer. It's like a tease that kind of shows all the cast and their past characters. I don't know if that means they're playing these same characters or if they're a whole new if it's different, but they had like Evan Peters as Kai from the Colts season. Mm-hmm. And they had a whole bunch of Murder House. I don't know. I don't understand the premise of
5: it. I'm kind of intrigued by this season. I mean, I gave up on it. I think the last season I watched was Cult. And I was like, this is getting too kooky. But if it's bringing everything together, I think I might give it a try. I know it's going to be dumb.
4: You always got to try it. Primetime tonight, NFL preseason football, New York Jets at Tampa Bay Buccaneers. The Unexplained. For millennia, cultures around the world built pyramids from Egypt to Sudan to Mexico, the Canary Islands, and beyond. Some were tombs and some were temples. Okay, that's kind of interesting. Pop a ring on it. Cheat tap. That's in prime time. The women continued dating outside the pop a ring on? Is that a typo? Is that supposed to say put a ring on it? It says pop.
5: Isn't there like some web show where they like pop a balloon and...
4: Oh yeah, I've seen that. That's not what this is. On the stream machine, Amazon Prime has one championship. Disney Plus Camp Rock 3. Yeah. Let's go. Also Disney Plus, This Is What They Want. Tim Richmond to the Limits. Disney Plus and Hulu. 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Hulu, The X-Files. I Want to Believe. HBO Max, Normal. 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This weekend, Disney Plus, How Not to Draw Shorts. 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Gamrot versus Salkild.
5: Sure.
4: Cool.
5: A little bit of something for everyone.
4: There's also this.
1: 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Another Lifetime.
2: Men are terrible and will hurt you because this is Lifetime. Lifetime, television for idiots.
4: Murder between
5: lovers.
4: Next.
5: Spouses.
4: Not lovers.
5: Haters.
4: Friends.
5: Oh. Okay.
4: Murder Between Friends, new on Lifetime Movie Network tonight at 8 o'clock. When six friends vacation at the country estate of a legendary true crime TV star, the last thing they expect is to find one of them murdered in the hot tub. That's on at 8 o'clock Lifetime, followed by Everyone Has Something to Hide. Ain't that the truth?
5: Yeah.
4: Holly, is there any late night?
5: Just Bill Maher, but yeah. I don't feel like pulling it up. I think it said Andrew Cuomo's on.
4: Oh, cool.
5: On the guest. They dug him up.
4: How exciting. Okay, thanks, Holly. That is your late night lineup and your TV tonight. You're taking off for the weekend?
5: Yes, I am.
4: Okay, well, thanks for joining me. I hope you have fun.
5: Of course. For sure. You have a good weekend.
4: Thanks, girl. It is 5 o'clock on the afternoon train wreck. We are going to bang the drum next on KQ.

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0: Midnight Oil Beds Are Burning, the Northland's number one radio station, Classic Rock KQ. It is 5:20 on the afternoon train wreck. Jesse Slater here. 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
0: The Trump administration is asking the Supreme Court to let construction move forward on the new White House ballroom. The administration filed an emergency request to block a lower court injunction that halted the project. Lower courts have ruled Trump needs approval from Congress before construction can begin. Well, it's already begun. Trump argues the ballroom is a national security matter and has cited threats against his life. Arborists are working to save a 300-year-old tree in South Carolina with a connection to the Revolutionary War. The witness tree stands at the Eutaw Spring Battlefield, sorry if I said that wrong, where British troops once camped during

0: during the final battle in the Carolinas. Crews are removing decades-old iron chains from its bark and installing lighting projects to help preserve the historic tree for future generations. A farmer in England had an utterly unforgettable wedding entrance. Victoria Lee rode her favorite cow, White Chocolate Button, into her wedding ceremony. The cow wore a flower crown, of course, naturally it has to, and carried Victoria for about 30 seconds into the church. Lee says she dreamed of riding a cow into her wedding since she was a child. Some dreams do come true. After the ceremony, she and her new husband returned to the farm to milk the cows before the reception. Very wholesome. I love that. Good for you, Victoria, and good for White Chocolate Button for being a part of your dream. It is 5:23 on the afternoon train wreck. We are going to have tidbits on the way.
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4: I'm Chief Meteorologist Adam Lorch with Northern News Now. As we head into tonight, we'll be seeing increasing clouds with lows in the 50s and 60s. There will be a slight chance of showers after midnight tonight. A better chance of rain, though, tomorrow. Probably not much, but some scattered rain showers will be possible through the morning hours, followed by an isolated thunderstorm or two into the afternoon. See a high of 66 in Duluth tomorrow, but it will be warmer inland and then clearing out on Sunday. With Northern News Now, I'm Adam Lorch for Classic Rock KQ.
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5: 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Thanks for meeting
6: 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And I'm Chit Chat. 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

529 on the afternoon train wreck. It is Friday, which means tomorrow morning, final vinyl. We're celebrating Tim Johnston's 78th birthday. Tom Johnston of the Doobie Brothers. Scott Savage will be spinning The Best of the Doobies Volume 1, that album from 1976. 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Right now, it's AC/DC. 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
1: I did something I don't think I've ever done before. I hand washed a bunch of clothes the other day.
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1: Well,
2: 1930s?
1: No, I was out of underwear.
3: What you got to do?
1: I was out of underwear, so I needed clean drawers.
2: How do you even hand wash it?
1: We have a tub down there.
4: I don't power wash or what?
1: I fill it full of cold water, and I put some laundry detergent in there, and then I let my unmentionable soak for a while. Then I go down there, and it's grated on the side. I do the old washboard, and then I wring them out the best I can, let them sit for a bit, then I throw them in the dryer. It's a pain in the butt, but at least I have clean drawers.
2: Wow.
3: Yeah. You take the least brown ones you can find and do that. 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
2: Use toilet paper, you just wipe it off, you know?
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2: That's also
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2: How is
3: that, too?
2: Sometimes you miss spots. I don't know. Don't sue me. Jeez.
4: They have a bidet now, so it gets it all in
3: spick and span. Yeah, I forgot about that.
2: That's super nice.
1: We do. It doesn't.
2: Oh.
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0: Bob Seger, that is Main Street on Classic Rock KQ. It is 5:40 on the afternoon train. 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

5:46 on your finally Friday. Big ol' happy Friday to everyone listening. Jesse Slater here. Tom Robick is on vacation. It's going to be a beautiful weekend. Adam said there was a chance of some rain, probably not a lot, but a chance of some nonetheless. High near 70 degrees tomorrow with that east wind, so a lot cooler by the lake. He said possibly in the 60s. Sunday, mostly sunny, a high near 78. He said that day is just going to be beautiful. Get on out and enjoy some of our last weeks of summer here in the Northland. I know, you all.

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1: Tidbit number one.
2: There's a tiny epoxy shield inside a can of soda. Otherwise, the soda would make the can corrode in just 3 days. I guess that makes sense. I never thought about that, but they got to have something to stop it from corroding, right?
1: Tidbit number two.
2: If you're over 45, the world's population has doubled in your lifetime. That's scary. I don't like that stat. I'm not over 45, but I will be one day, and maybe the population will have tripled by then.
1: Tidbit number three.
2: The most common answer on Jeopardy is, what is China? From 1984 through 2012, that was the correct answer for 216 questions. There's a lot going on in China, you know?
1: Tidbit number four.
2: The reason Hitler shaved his mustache down to a square is because he had trouble fitting a regular mustache into a gas mask. Yeah. Although he didn't invent the look or anything, it's the toothbrush mustache, and it was made popular by Charlie Chaplin. I don't know. When I see it, I just think of the Hitler stash. I don't know. Here's a better solution. Instead of shaving your mustache down to fit it into a gas mask, how about we don't wear gas masks or gas people? That could have been something you could have done.
1: Tidbit number five.
2: Violence is actually pretty rare in bank robberies. It only happens about 1 out of 25 times. Most of the time, a robber hands the teller a note and gets the money and leaves. That's why they tell you, you know, if you're at a store, a bank, whatever, and you're being robbed, just give them what they want instead of fighting them for it, because it's insured and it's not worth losing your life over. So that's why a lot of times they're just like, here, go. And then they get caught, hopefully, at some point. But, yeah. Don't rob banks, also. That's a part of that advice as well. That is five train wreck tidbits on the afternoon train wreck. It is 5:56 on your Friday evening. We are going to have more music coming up ahead in the 6 o'clock hour. Let's see what we got here. We have some Electric Light Orchestra, Pearl Jam, The Rolling Stones, Cheap Trick, all that and more ahead in the 6 o'clock hour on the afternoon train wreck.
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2: No, I was out of underwear.
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2: I was out of underwear, so I needed clean drawers.
3: How do you even hand wash it? Would you just...
2: We have a tub down there.
5: I Dawn power wash or what?
2: I fill it full of cold water, and I put some laundry detergent in there, and then I let my unmentionable soak for a while. Then I go down there, and it's grated on the side. I do the old washboard, and then I wring them out the best I can, let them sit for a bit, then I throw them in the dryer. It's a pain in the butt, but at least I have clean drawers.
3: Wow.
5: You take the least brown ones you can find and do that. 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
3: 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I don't know. Okay. Don't sue me. Jeez.
5: They have a bidet now, so it gets it all in
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5: Spanish.
4: Yeah, I forgot about that.
3: That's super nice.
2: 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It doesn't.
3: Oh.
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0: That is the Beatles on Classic Rock KQ. It is the afternoon train wreck on your Friday evening. Join us tomorrow as we are out and about for two separate events. I will be at the new Cirrus Talent Center on Stebner Road in Hermantown for their hiring events. 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While you're there, bring in your resume and interview. It's a great opportunity to get into the Cirrus workforce. Also, Chris Allen will be at Castle Danger from 5 p.m. to 7 p.m. He will be live broadcasting out there where they are celebrating their 15th golden anniversary. You can stop by the tap room from 11 a.m. to 10 p.m. for live music, specialty beer, food trucks, and a whole lot more. Chris Allen, Castle Danger, from 5 to 7 p.m. I will be at the Cirrus Talent Center in Hermantown from 10 a.m. to noon. We hope to see you out and about on KQ.
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Obsessions. 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

Badfinger on Classic Rock KQ. It's the afternoon train wreck. I'm Jesse Slater. That is all for the train wreck today. Thanks so much for listening along while I've been, you know, manning the spaceship solo. It's been a good time. I will keep doing that for the first half of next week while Tom is on vacation. So bear with me. I'm having a lot of fun with you guys. I really hope you all have a great weekend. Chris Allen of Chris Allen's Night Flight is going to take care of you next. I'm going to leave you right now with Loverboy. Very fitting. Working for the weekend, Classic Rock KQ.

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